And I'm back with you here on Roots, Shoots, and Leaves. I'm going to give you the songs I played and a couple announcements, and then we'll get right back into the music. I don't know exactly what they call this now. We used to call it New Country, but I think it has a different name. Anyway, Nashville Country, mostly. That was Mackenzie Carpenter, the last tune in that set, All In Already. We had Sarah Evans doing her cover of the Bruce Hornsby and the Range classic, Every Little Kiss. And we had Ellie King with Miranda Lambert. They did a song called Drunk and I Don't Want to Go Home. We had Miranda Lambert with Looking Back on Luckenbach. Carly Pierce, Molly Tuttle, and Dan Tominski with What If You Loved Me. We had Casey Musgraves with Deeper Well. Caitlin Butts with her cover of The Middle. And we started off with Ella Langley, well known for Choosing Texas, which we'll hear eventually here on Roots, Shoots, and Leaves, with Country Boys Dream Girl. We got the, what's this band called? It's a super group called Pistol Annies with Stop, Drop, and Roll One in the background. The Yolo Basin Foundation offers environmental education programs for all ages related to wetlands and wildlife, including wetlands and flyaway tours, bat talks and walks, the Nature Bowl, and nature workshops. For visitor and volunteer information, access yolobasin.org. That's the Yolo Basin Foundation. It rhymes. Come meet and mix with KDRT volunteers and fans at our September Suts and Sounds meetup. Join us on Wednesday, mañana, September 30th from 4 to 6 p.m. at Armadillo Music on F Street between 2nd and 3rd Streets in downtown Davis. You get more information about that at our website, I believe. 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Thanks for listening tonight, and check out our website, see what you can find there. Okay, going to a new song here. Strawberry Wine, Deanna Carter is the one to start this set. I'll be back with you in a little while. Thanks for listening.

I'm back with you. Roots and Leaves on KDRT. That was Tim McGraw with Don't Take the Girl. We had Lady A before that with Need You Now, and Sugarland with Stay. A little set of Shania Twain associated music there. Shania Twain and Orville Peck with Legends Never Die. Shania Twain with her own song, Dance with the One That Brought You. And then Teddy Swims doing his cover of Still the One. We had Leanne Rimes with Blue. Lil Nas X and Billy Ray Cyrus. I play the big old smash hit Old Town Road. And then Maren Morris and Hozier with The Bones. And Deanna Carter, Strawberry Wine, started it off. Hope you're enjoying these hit songs, I guess they are, of Nashville music. This is a cover of Watermelon Sugar from Maddie and Tay and Avenue Beat. And then we'll hear from Willow Avalon in Midland with Hickus Woman.

Welcome back here. This was Jason Aldean. She's Country, last tune in the set there. We had Carlene Carter, Oldie Buddy Goody, Every Little Thing. Great song there. Margo Price with Hurtin' on the Bottle. Mary Chapin Carpenter, Passionate Kisses. Great Lucinda Williams song. And we had Willow Avalon with Midland Hickus Woman. Maddie and Tay and Avenue Beat. A little bit of Watermelon Sugar, the start of that set. Got a few announcements and then a little bit more music. The moment you all been waiting for, the big hit song, biggest song in the world. Choosing Texas coming up in just a minute. 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Davis Neighbors Night Out is a celebration of our community and a great opportunity for neighbors to get to know each other. The event is scheduled in October to include new or returning UC Davis students and neighborhood festivities, and is sponsored by the City of Davis, UC Davis, ASUCD, the Associated Students of University of California, Davis, YOLO County, and Davis Media Access. More information at cityofdavis.org. That's Neighbors Night Out, and you can tune in, hear some rockin' tunes for that. Okay, we'll hear a little bit. We got Sam Hunt here with Body Like a Back Road, and then we'll hear Choosin' Texas.

Give you a quick recap here. This is George Strait, All My Exes Live in Texas. Seems appropriate with Ella Langley's Choosing Texas there. We had Vince Gill with What the Cowgirls Do, Blake Shelton with Some Beach, Charlie Crockett, Amarillo by Morning, Ronnie Millsap with Smoky Mountain Rain, and Jerry Reed with Eastbound and Down. All those songs are mentioned in Ella Langley's huge hit song, Choosing Texas, which is the start of that set. We'll hear a little bit from Beyonce and Jolene, which is appropriate. Beyonce, Ella Langley, Dolly Parton, all successful and great songwriters. Thanks for listening to Richards and Leaves. Be back with you next time with something a little different, I'm sure. 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

0: It's a beautiful day in this neighborhood, a beautiful day for a neighbor. Would you be mine? Could you be mine?
1: Davis Neighbors Night Out, Sunday, October 4th, 2026. 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

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That pint of ice cream really isn't worth it. 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And for this week only, a bunch of shorter songs will be bookended by two longer ones. First up, possibly the most intense song of this entire episode. This one's by Pyle. It's called A Loosened Knot.

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This is KDRT. The song I just played is by Lithics. It was called Tower of Age. They were an experimental, kind of post-punk style band from Portland, Oregon. That song was the title track off their album from 2020. Prior to that, when I played Cardinals, that song was called Big Empty Heart. They're a six-piece Irish band who mix indie art rock with some traditional Irish music and lots of accordion. You can find that one on their album Masquerade, released earlier this year. And I began the set with a five-minute-long song by Pyle. That one is called A Loosened Knot. They're a longtime Boston band. That one's taken from the album Sunshine and Balance Beams, released just last year. Pitchfork called it pummeling post-hardcore roar, integrated with swooning strings and pockets of tenderness. And I'm going to continue the show now with a set of songs that are all under 3 minutes in length. First up is one by Bar Italia. The song's called Marble Art.

This is, was, and will be KDRT on 95.7 FM, Low Power Community Radio in Davis, California. The show's called A Constant Grin. You just heard a song by Super Nowhere. It was called In the Field. The name is spelled all as one word. They're a Seattle trio by way of Burlington, Vermont, who describe their sound on Facebook as melodic indie rock falling down some stairs. That track is from their 2018 album Gestalt. Prior to that, you heard the Inbreds. That one was titled Yelverton Hill. They're a Canadian drum and bass duo from the 90s who I still enjoy and listen to today. That one's off their final album from 1998, Winning Hearts. Before that, I played Duster. That track was called No Feel. They were another 90s band, but they made slowcore and space rock in relative obscurity before TikTok discovered them, prompting them to reform after 20 years or so. You can find that track on In Dreams from 2024. And I began that whole set with Bar Italia. That one was called Marble Arch. They're a British band comprised of three different singer-songwriters and Change. That one is off the album Some Like It Hot from last year. So I've got one more song for you this week. It is by the band Tongue, spelled T-U-N-N-G. They're another British band, this time of the Folktronica variety. The specific track is from last year's Love You All Over Again album. This one's by Tongue. It's called Snails.

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1: I'm willing to wait for other people.
0: Yeah, I couldn't even wait for the first chorus. It feels so good to be in the booth. How are you on this Wednesday evening? Tune to KDRT 95.7 Davis. FM Davis and KDRT.org worldwide, and I think maybe that might be actually be true right now. I'm Sarah Tapps. This is the Awesome Patrol Show, live on most Wednesday evenings, 6 to 7:28 p.m., followed by the YOLO Serialist. The Grindhouse will be open tonight.

Deep breath. It's Mercury Day, right? Wednesdays are ruled by the planet Mercury. Great day to communicate. Great day to broadcast songs. I have some new stuff. I have some old things. And mostly I just have a lot of joy, journal friends. I mean, that's the vibe. And speaking of joy, if you're out and about, maybe you're driving home, if you're local, thanks for being tuned. Thanks for having us on your dial. I'm pretty sure that the catered volunteers and DJs and probably some fans are still hanging out downtown on F Street at Armadillo Music on the last Wednesday of every month. So that's today from 4 to 6. But I'm going to guess that they're still chilling because catered celebrated its 22nd birthday last week. And so I imagine that there are still a few cups of beer being toasted and celebrated, and music's on, and friends are down there. So if you're out and about, Armadillo Music, between 2nd and 3rd, little meet and greet, hang out, play music, sip some suds and sounds. Cool. And if you're at home, kicking off your shoes, getting ready to fill your cup, ooh, I love it. I love it. I love it. Thank you for being part of this community, the DMA community, Cater, being a YOLO local. Yeah. So as we settle in to the next 90 minutes that I'm so lucky to spend with you, that we get to spend together, I'm going to remind you that the views expressed on the Awesome Patrol Show, Sarah Taps, me, this set, do not represent the views of Davis Media Access or KDIRT, because we are totally volunteer-run broadcasting lineup. We do it from the pure love of music and just hanging out with the crazy cast of characters that also come in on the weekly or every other week to play music. It's a community effort, and we love doing what we do. Ooh, and speaking of loving doing what we do, and loving our tiny town, and just the fact that we even have a local radio station, we're partnering with the City of Davis October 4th from 4 to 7 and maybe beyond. DJ Ned of the Monday Morning Show fame, and I, and whoever else shows up down at the headquarters of KDRT 95.7 FM Davis, we're going to do a broadcast for the Neighbors Night Out. So we have amazing $50 gift cards to the co-op if you call in whenever we drop the number and the question. We have a few other shenanigans up our sleeve. I think we're going to be out and about, showing up at a couple of parties live. Maybe it's yours, I don't know. But it's going to be a great day for community and for just local hanging out and neighborhoods remembering how come we love to live where we do and love to support the local projects like Catered. So yeah, it's going to be great. We're going to play songs, and practically you could probably do it. We're playing like super fun songs. Might even take requests. The lines will be open. But yeah, I think you could practically have a karaoke feature booth at your Neighbors Night Out party, because we're playing tons of great favorites from the last, I don't know, 30, 40 years. So like, yeah, 80s, 70s, 90s, aughts. It's going to be great. So tune in, join us for Neighbors Night Out, October 4th, right here on KDRT 95.7 FM Davis. All right, we did the Hey Lucas, the things that bring me joy. That was a little Black Box glow. I have Tiger Town for you next. I'm kind of obsessed with this little band right now, so we're starting there. Warriors on the Awesome Patrol Show.

You're tuned to KDRT 95.7 FM Davis. I'm Sarah Tepps, and this is the Awesome Patrol Show. I was just setting us up for a brand new track from Sylvan Esso.

know, you're welcome. Brand new record, 4 years in the making, Sylvanesso is back. The album's called Ow, if you haven't seen it. It has a little infinity sign right after it. And it's kind of a record about pain, but I think there's a lot of grief out in the field right now, so it feels pretty apropos to this girl, at least. And I thought it was kind of fun to set it up with some old beats. I played The Knife, Silent Shout. Before that, Rings of Saturn, a new single from Soccer Mommy. I'm ready for that record. The Linda Linda, as everybody told me, from Gotta Get Out. That came out, Reprised Records, just at the end of August. And gosh, I'm telling you, Tiger Town, I don't know what's going on. I'm loving their whole catalog right now. I don't know how come I'm late to their party, but I just arrived and I can't quit. I'm raving it like I'm, 19 years old, can't quit it at all. So I selected Warriors. We might have to hear something else, but if we hit anything twice, it's for sure going to be Sylvanesso. I love the cover. And the cover's great. Anyway, I'm going to play a song that kind of tips the card to that. And Glow, Black Box. As I was chit-chatting and inviting you to head over to Armadillo if you were needing something to sip. But if you're right here listening live, wow, thank you. Fill your own cup. That's kind of the vibe. And I am really excited. I mean, that wasn't just because I'm supposed to read and tell you all about, we do PSAs here. It's a non-commercial radio station. Like I said at the top of the hour, volunteer organized run. Ned and I are going to play party music all day Sunday afternoon. I hope that you're celebrating in your neighborhood at the Davis Neighbors Night Out. I didn't realize it's the 20th anniversary of this wonderful event where, we kind of welcome as a township the returning and the new UC Davis students. And so hugs and high fives to UC Davis, ASUCD, Yolo County, Davis Media Access, City of Davis. And if you want more info about getting involved, if you want to host a party, cityofdavis.org. There's still time. There's plenty of time. I mean, there's going to be 121 parties out there. Let's add a few more. Okay, what do we have up next? We're moving into Rat Boys, Bad Bad Hats. I'm going to play some Uncle because the Serialist and I just found out that Uncle, DJ Shadow, and a cast of characters are going to be at the Independent at the end of November, and we had to get some ticks, so we're studying up Uncle. So that's in the next set, so some memory tapes, maybe some K-Flay too. Thanks for listening. Thanks for weaving community, rocking and rolling with me right here on 95.7 FM Davis.

Dang, that bass line. Rake the Yard. Richard Houghton, Quantum Flow. In the background. There he is. Guitar genius. All right, so we just heard new music from Morphine. I just discovered today that there is going to be a new album in December. So that was the first drip. Yes, please, and more. Thank you. Kay Flay before that with Weirdo. From Inside Voices, Outside Voices, just a couple years ago. They have a new record. We're going to try and sneak Ants on here too, but I know there's some beeps that I need to edit, so I got to look up some lyrics. We'll see. Memory Tapes gave us Bicycle. I'm really liking, you know how things, well, spiral time, right, guys? Spiral time, it's real. Things come, well, and records rotate. Things come around again, and so yeah, I'm back on this Memory Tapes record, the Seek Magic from 2009. Uncle, because I think I mentioned that they are at the Independent at the end of November. Yeah, Uncle, we did, what did we play this time? I know it was, oh no, I don't know. Yes, I do. With You in My Head. Off of Where Did the Night Fall, Another Night Out, 2010 release. Pretty pumped. But, you know, out of all of the, like, it's a huge catalog Uncle has, James Lavelle. Science Fiction's still going to be my all-time favorite. I've bought that record many times because I've scratched the heck of it out of it up, so, you know, or shared it or left it or gifted. We had Rat Boys, Anywhere, Bad Bad Hats at the top of the set. And now I get to play you. I'm really happy to share this with you. This is Andy Schaaf. You know I have a huge spot in my heart for this homeboy. New music coming soon. So this is Losing.

0: friends of KDRT 95.7 FM Davis, and those listening on KDRT.org with my fingers crossed. I think you are. I hope you are. You will be soon if you aren't, but I think you are. Fun fact, did you know that Toth, who we love, they are they're a multi-instrumentalist, part of the Tune Yards. They also do interesting records. And I just found, because I was looking for a little tribute for my brother's birthday that just happened and my dad's birthday that will happen before the next Taps show. And so Toth has an album called 111 Birthday Songs, and they are, you know, they range from 2 minutes to 22 seconds, like the Happy Birthday Andrew song I just played. And right now I have little Telemachus Toes and Rings in the background jamming out. I'm going to play Happy Birthday Dad next. And then we're going into a brand new remix, Elder Island, Tycho, Pink Lemon. Right here on The Awesome Patrol Show. 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
1: Hey, Dad, I'm glad you were born.

holiday party, and I believe I'm allowed to say save the date, December 2nd, DMA Open House. We're bringing back the Holidazzler, the unofficial solstice party, but just it's sort of like the kickoff to the winter season, and it's going to be real good this year, December 2nd. Oh, dang, I didn't know that this was like a, okay, I picked this one. I'm starting it over. This is such a good track. So here's Elder Island, Pink Lemon, Tycho Remix. The wrong one, but actually it's the right jam. So here you go. With so much joy, gentle friend.

Okay, friends. This always happens to me. I run out of time when I start getting in the groove. Like, same time, same place next week, please and thank you. I already have half the playlist on the ready. I want to backtrack just a bit. Elder Island Tycho, Team Up, Pink Lemon Remix. Happy birthday to Dad from Toth. And me. Toes and Rings, Telemachus, Toth, happy birthday, Andrew. We heard I Could Say Less by Chastity Belt. New music from them on the way. Shakedown, Adrian Young, thank you. I took a risk on this one because I really wanted to say Freak Slug on the air. That's the band. The song was Wishing Bone off the record Amulet. Kind of fun. And Andy Schaaf at the top of that set. Losing from the After Party. Which I'm not sure if that's out yet. No, not yet. October 15th. Soon, soon, soon. Did we hear Dive? We did. Kid, because that Neon Orange record's happening. They're playing twice in San Francisco. They're doing an afternoon show, which is kind of cool, at the Great American Music Hall on... Oh, shoot, I just lost it. On October 21st, and then they're playing with Pink Breath of Heaven later that night. All right, 7 whole minutes. How are we going to fill them without going overboard? I think, you know what? I did promise another Sylvan Esso track, and maybe we'll wrap it with Tiger Town and just get my obsession up and out of the way. And we'll start with Tao and Nico Case's brand new drop next week. How about? Thanks for listening. Thanks for being a part of this amazing community that is Davis Media Access and Friends, KDRT 95.7, FM Davis on the dial, worldwide on kdrt.org. And I'll catch you this weekend if you're around at your neighborhood party blasting K-Dirt. Maybe you are... just going to stream and toe tap from home. We have so many shenanigans planned and some giveaways that the City of Davis has organized every half an hour or so. So be ready to call in. It's going to be fun. And so is this show. It's been really fun to play it for you. So thanks a whole big bunch. And I'm going to give you Plastic Sword by Sylvan Esso. And we'll close it out with Lonely Cities by Tiger Town. The Serialist.

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All right. Tiger Town's singing us out. I'll catch you next week. And this weekend. So far down different roads. Now I wonder if I want it at all. Sarah Tabbs, Joy Beaman out.

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1: Su voto es su voz. 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

0: Suavecito from Malo, live recording, obviously, of a song that was a million seller for Malo back in the very early 1970s. On AM radio, you'd hear the 2-minute version. 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And on KDRT, you just heard the live 6.5 minute version. Malo, a Bay Area band with Jorge Santana, relation to Carlos Santana, at least for a while, also known for their rhythm section. Not a Santana copy, they used more horns, things like that Santana would normally use, at least early on in Santana's career as a band. Also, Santana started out a bit more of as a blues band. These guys started out straight away as a Latin rock band. Welcome, Davis, California. If you've been over on the west side of town, be sure and take a stroll up the bike path, walking path at the West Davis Pond. And look over there about midway up, look over for a fallen tree. And if it's a nice sunny day, you may see a family of turtles over there. I'm told they're Western Pond turtles. There's about 8 of them out there, various sizes and ages, and they'll be sunning themselves and doing what turtles do, which is very little, at least by our way of measuring things. You can look at them for 5 minutes and they probably won't even move. So there's something that'll help relax you on a nice afternoon. Hopefully the music I've got for you this evening will, for the most part anyway, give you a nice relaxed feeling. I do highly recommend that you light the lava lamp. Smoking lamp is lit, and I don't think I need to say go ahead and get yourself cuddled up on the couch. Get yourself with your loved one if you've got one nearby, hopefully, luckily. And cool recreational beverage of choice. Before I start here, I've got a nice long set planned, so I'm going to go ahead and mention that the Davis Community Network offers free internet-related services to nonprofits in Yolo County, ranging from service clubs to booster organizations and local PTAs. If you help run a local nonprofit and would like to tap those same resources, applications are available. The network's Resource Allocation Committee meets monthly to decide on requests for free websites, email lists, and use of DCN's Web Community Calendar Program. Read more at the www.dcn.org.
1: This has a sort of slow intro, but you have to imagine you're in the Avalon Ballroom and the lights are pulsating.
2: Yeah.

Supertramp Live, 29 November 1979, with the song School. Before that, Belle Francisco, local Yolo County resident, with the song that she wrote, Colliding. And started out that set there with a recording of a song that was done down at the Oddfellows Hall as part of a project to raise money for Habitat for Humanity International. And in the room that night, Mike Hinton on guitar. He would have been coming out of your left channel. Barry Melton on vocals and guitar out of the center. Roy Blumenfeld on drums. Austin DeLone on keyboard. And Peter Albin on bass. Good psychedelic song there. As Barry says, you got to imagine that you're at the Avalon Ballroom. And I did. I've got my lava lamp lit. I've got my string of lights that light up the room with a view down here on KDRT land, looking out on 5th Street. Cut the rest of the lights. I'm down here by myself tonight. That makes sense. Folks have other things to do, I'm sure. I've got an article here which is somewhat vaguely related to what's going on these days. In a comprehensive 6-year study of the mammalian family tree, scientists have identified and reconstructed what they say is the most likely common ancestor of the many species on the most abundant and diverse branch of that tree, the branch of creatures that nourish their young in utero through a placenta. Scientists have been searching for just such a common genealogical link and have found it in a lowly occupant of the fossil record. I'm going to give this a shot here. Protungulatum donai. That's D-O-N-N-A-E. That until now had been so obscure that it lacks a colloquial nickname. That's too bad. Maybe we should give it one. That's a tongue twister. We'll call it the root. But as researchers reported Thursday in the journal Science, the animal had several anatomical characteristics for live births that anticipated all placental animals, mammals, and led to some 5,400 living species, from shrews to elephants, bats to whales, cats to dogs, and not least, humans. Well, it depends on your perspective, I guess. A team of researchers described the discovery as an important insight into the pattern and timing of early mammal life and a demonstration of the capabilities of a new system for handling copious amounts of fossil and genetic data in the service of evolutionary biology. What they said. Well, let's see if there's a summing it up here. Well, here we go. John Gatesy, an evolutionary biologist at the University of California, Riverside, who was familiar with the study but was not an author of the report, said the reconstruction of the common ancestor was, quote, very reasonable and very cool. KDRT Davis.

from February 5th through 10th. 1963, the Beatles were on tour with Helen Shapiro, appearing at the Gaumont in Doncaster, the Grenada in Bedford, the Odeon in Wakefield, the ABC in Carlisle, the Odeon in Sutherland, and the Embassy in Peterborough. On February 14, 1961, they performed at the Casanova Club, Liverpool, an 8mm film shot by a fan, discovered in a drawer in Liverpool in the late 1990s, shows Beatles in black leathers performing on stage. The silent film appears to be authentic, and it would be the earliest known film of the Beatles. It's unknown if it's been released in any form to the public. July 14, 1963, there was the concert at the Locarno Ballroom, Liverpool. And February 14th and February 18th in 1933 is the birthday of Yoko Ono, who was born in Tokyo. And in February 18th, 1961, they performed at the Aintree Institute with the Ravens, Mark Peters and the Cyclones, and the Night Boppers. Just so happens I went on the net and pulled up a picture of the Night Boppers with Dave Peacock on lead vocal, Keith Halliwell in guitar and vocal, Roy Hilton, Roy Timperley, Jimmy Billsbury, formed in 1957 as the Pythons. The Night Boppers performed between 1959 and 1961. We played with the Beatles just the once at the Aintree Institute in Liverpool. All the Liverpool bands at the time played there, although we never made it to the Cavern. From Dave Peacock, June 2010. And one more bit of information. In reference to the Helen Shapiro tour.

seems while they were at the ABC in Carlisle, Helen Shapiro was invited Well, let me back up, and I'll start this properly. As Miss Shapiro was heading for her room at the Crown and Meter Hotel, a young man asked her to join him in the ballroom for a dance. It was a very conservative affair for members of the Carlisle Golf Club. Miss Shapiro politely declined the invitation, but was persuaded to change her mind by the Beatles. I nipped upstairs and freshened up my face, she says. Now, the Beatles like to stay casual and comfortable. They can't wait to tear off those stage suits. What they wore that night might not have bothered the young conservatives too much, but the hotel people became a trifle overprotective of their high-paying dinner dance guests. The Beatles were wearing leather jackets, and the management felt that leather-clad gatecrashers were strictly persona non grata. The steward asked the Shapiro party to leave the guests in peace. We hadn't even got in at that stage, said Shapiro, so we hadn't been disturbing any guests at the big hall, but the newspapers had a field day.

Callie Price, Yesterdays. Before that, The Magic Bus with The Who, Twist and Shout, David Lindley. Beatles with the song Money with Pete Best on the drums. And Rock Me Baby on the other side of This Week in Beatles History, Jefferson Airplane. With 4 swimming pools, 7 whirlpools, tons of bars, a giant casino, and a daily schedule of activities that will make your head spin, the 102,000-ton, 2,758-passenger Carnival Triumph, which debuted in 1999, lives up to Carnival's Fun Ships motto with gusto. A passenger looking for a little peace and quiet could easily find themselves locked in their cabin ordering room service for the duration of the trip. But if you can, or care to, look past the crowded bars, loud music, and long buffet lines, you can definitely relax on the Triumph. Head to the Oxford Lounge for your nightcap rather than the Hollywood Dance Club, or sunbathe on the spa deck rather than on the crowded levels surrounding the main pool. All that adult fervor is balanced by a large number of families attracted to the ship's excellent children's program. Camp Carnival's activities for kids are as diverse as the adults and run from early morning until late at night. Children's World, the main play area, has sand art, educational computer games, and plenty of space for jumping and tumbling. You have to appreciate the attempt of the Carnival Triumph to take you on a trip around the world, even if you really just on a 4-night, 1-port cruise. The ship's theme is the world's greatest vacation destinations, and with names like Club Monaco, The Big Easy, and Hong Kong Noodle Company, there is real diversity on this ship in entertainment, in dining, among your fellow passengers, and, of course, among the lovely crew members. And let's listen to a few of the recent comments from the Carnival cruise ship Triumph. Starting February 11th, just got word from my mom, who's on Triumph. She said they would be back to Galveston Thursday or Friday. Just found out a coworker is on that ship. She texted her boss this afternoon. Very long lines for food and bathrooms. Some rooms running out of toilet paper. The ship is hot and people are cranky. She expects to be home Thursday or Friday. My wife and 3 of her girlfriends are on the Triumph. My wife was able to call me Sunday night for a few minutes. My wife told me it was pretty scary during the fire evacuation. She said that they were allowed back down into the cabins after a while, but it is so hot. You cannot sleep down there, so they had to set up a makeshift tent over deck loungers to sleep in. There were no toilets. They were using little red bags and no running water, no lights except emergency lighting. Later on, February 11th, no power still, no toilets, no meat. I had booked an inner room without a window. They said there's no coffee or juice, only water. My dad said they're serving hamburgers. He made one just of cheese slices and another with only coleslaw. No meat on either. All alcohol service has been cut off. Another update. People are slowly being let into their cabins, but it's stifling hot below decks. The hamburgers being served are meatless. Very limited hot food, only water to drink. No potties are working. That's all that this one text said. Now we move to February 12th. My wife is aboard for her very first cruise. She and her best friend have a cabin just forward of the center line of the ship. She tells me she's not heard of or seen any functioning restrooms. She said
She had not seen anyone fighting for food, but she had seen that people were waiting in very long lines. They were piling up the food and hoarding it and taking it to their cabins as if there would be no more. And fast forward to Lynn A., February 12, 1:09 p.m. Spoiler alert here, you better get the little ones out of the room. Feces and urine rolling across floor with every wave. 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The Carnival cruise ship Triumph. 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Davis.

the music world lost a valuable member of music history the other day. Paul Tanner, born 15 February 1917 in Skunk Hollow, Kentucky, died 5 February 2013. Paul Tanner, the last surviving member of the Glenn Miller Orchestra. Tanner, best known as a trombone player and one of his first jobs, was playing in Glenn Miller's band. Miller hired Tanner as one of his first band members, and Tanner played with Miller through his great success prior to World War II and joined the Army Air Corps in 1942 to stay with Miller. After the war, he remained in the band as it was led by Tex Beneke, playing alongside Henry Mancini, among others. Glenn Miller died December 15, 1944, in a plane crash while he was in the Army in World War II over in England. After the war, the waning of the big bands and too many nights on the road led Paul Tanner to seek the security of studio work. He moved to Los Angeles and was one of the early members of the staff of ABC Television. He became interested in the theremin in 1958 when he played on Ray Heindorf's re-recording of the score to Hitchcock's film Spellbound. Dr. Samuel Hoffman, the leading theremin player, performed on the soundtrack, and Tanner saw the difficulties Hoffman had with the instrument. This led Tanner to consider if there was another way to produce the sounds of the theremin without having to master the subtleties of positioning his hands around its two antennas. He came up with a device about the size of an orange crate. This arrangement allowed Tanner to hit a single note precisely, but also to slide it up and down across the contacts to produce the theremin's trademark glissandos. Technically, the instrument was not a theremin, but Tanner didn't get much time to work out a better name. Hours after he finished tinkering with his first machine, he was playing it for an album, Music for Heavenly Bodies, released by the small West Coast label Omega. Paul Tanner also provided many of the sound effects associated with Ray Walston's title character in the series My Favorite Martian. And when Brian Wilson wanted to bring in a theremin player for Good Vibrations, Tanner got the call. He eventually donated the machine to a Los Angeles area hospital for them to use for hearing tests. Tanner became a member of the music faculty at UCLA and went on to receive his PhD in music from USC. Tanner has also written several memoirs, including Every Night Was New Year's Eve, about life in the Miller Band, and conversations with a musician about his experience as a session player. Paul Tanner passed away 5 February 2013, the last surviving member of the original Glenn Miller Orchestra. And here's three from the Glenn Miller Orchestra, recorded in 1939.

Glenn Miller Orchestra recorded various dates in 1939. Working backwards, you heard Melancholy Lullaby, 11 September, Blue Evening, 25th of May, and Runnin' Wild, 18 April 1939, all in honor of a gentleman who passed away recently, Paul Tanner, the last surviving member of the original Glenn Miller Orchestra, and also one of the first that Glenn Miller hired. And he hired him to play trombone, which was also Miller's instrument. And the fact that Tanner stayed with the orchestra all the way through must mean he knew what he was doing. Before that, you heard Rusty Tin Can. That's the West Nile Ramblers recorded down at the Oddfellows Hall in 2010. Alex Roth there on vocals, and Andy Lentz on fiddle. That was Night with the Euro Band. Good night. So I saw this in the paper the other day. It says here that there's something about half the size of a football field heading for us. That's right, folks. No need to pack in your stereo quite yet, though. According to those NASA scientist guys, they say it's going to be the nearest brush with a space rock so large, at least in recent history. But the good news is, they say there's no chance of an impact. At its closest, what's known as DA14 will pass 17,000 miles above Earth. Now, that's pretty close, because we have orbiting communication satellites that are higher than that. So they will be passing in between the orbiting communication satellites and Earth. And evidently, it'll be somewhere around Singapore that it will pass directly overhead over the planet. The article goes on to say there's some bad news, though. You knew that was coming. Evidently, there's about a million other potentially dangerous and unknown city-killing space rocks out there, and one of them could be on a collision course. Critics say NASA and other space agencies are not doing enough to scan for these threats. One guy says it's like Mother Nature sending a warning shot across our bow. They just spotted this last year, so it wasn't like we knew it was coming a long time ago. It was like, woke up one morning and go, wow, it's a big rock. Now, my only thought about all of this, I mean, these scientists, they know what they're doing. And they use these computers, and, mostly, sometimes, every now and then, these computers actually work. And I was thinking about the Mars rover a few years ago that went on up to Mars, and as it was heading in towards the surface of Mars, it deployed its chute a little bit late. And the reason for it was they miscalculated the distance because one group of guys had been using meters, and the other group of guys had been using feet in their calculations. So I'm hoping that tomorrow afternoon, about 1 o'clock or so, we're not going to find out that some guy says, oops, I was working in meters, should have been working in feet. Yep. KDRT, Davis, California.

wait, there's more. Not really, but I seem to have put my show in the ditch. Thank me very little. We will be resuming our normal Live Tracks programming any moment here, as soon as I get my bearings.

Supertramp once again. Recorded November 29, 1979, You Started Laughing. And before that, the Fun Addicts from out at the E Street Plaza with the song Surrogate Father, that was Gabe Lewin on vocals. And Akimbo, recorded at the E Street Plaza in 2005 with a song about Jeff and Olga's cat, Bud. And started out with a Nickel Slots, recorded down here, I believe, at the KDRT studio or DMA studio out back. Corn Whiskey. We drink corn whiskey. Yeah. I might have a little nip of cool recreational beverage choice sometime around, I don't know, 12:30 or so, just in case they're miscalculating on that asteroid thing. For sale, a 1941 Hudson Tudor 6, very good condition, every extra, $625. Phone 6457. Yeah, that would have been 1949. Dream on. And you can dream on about live tracks, KDRT, and everything else. Go to kdrt.org and listen to all of the fine programs that we have. I'm about ready to wrap this ship of fools up. Glad I'm not on the Carnival cruise ship. And I hope everyone out there is having a great evening, great weekend. I'm going to send you home with another sentimental favorite for this time of year. Enjoy. Peace. And love.

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Lauren Cole Norton at the Delta of Venus stage at Davis Music Festival 2013. 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

Oh, I tell you what, I love that. This is a brand new album from the Lee Boys, recorded live, obviously. It's called Live on the East Coast. Come on, help me lift him. Bunch of really good songs on this album. Sacred Steel. Gosh, I do love that stuff. You're riding on the big blue train, the Blue Light Central. I'm Mark Drenick, and I'm feeling like a little bit of gospel. Continue on with the Sacred Steel. This is Robert Randolph and his Family Band.

Back in the day, Curtis Mayfield with the Impressions and Amen. You're riding on the big blue train, the Blue Light Central, for this ride anyway. It's a gospel train.

0: The original Five Blind Boys of Alabama, going way back to the sermon with Marching Up to Zion, wrapping up a fairly long and barely interrupted set of music, and I guess I should probably run it down for you. You're riding on the Big Blue Train, the Blue Light Central. I'm Mark Drenick. We are embracing the spiritual side of things. As we started off with the Lee Boys' brand new album, Sacred Steel, live on the East Coast, we heard Come On, Help Me Lift Him. Continue with the Sacred Steel with Robert Randolph and his family band from We Walk This Road. If I Had My Way, you recognize that. Working on a Building, John Fogerty from the Blue Ridge Rangers. And then Amen. Which was just, you know, you're working on a building, you got a whole gospel thing going on. If you're like me, your mind might go right to Sidney Poitier and that classic movie, Lilies of the Field. And of course, Amen, the impressions we heard. Eyes Have Not Seen, we heard the Sons of the Soul Revivers live, Rancho Nicasio. We heard God's Radar, Dixie Hummingbirds. And then because of the little bit of Zydeco that infused God's Radar, it kind of took us off in a Zydeco direction. Bo Jacques and his Zydeco High Rollers gave us just a wonderful take on Bob Dylan's Knocking on Heaven's Door. Followed that with Terrence Simeon from Positively Beadhead and Paradise, leading us finally to Marching Up to Zion. Again, this is a gospel train. It won't be next week, but it is this week, and we're going to continue on again with the Lee Boys, recorded live on the East Coast. You'll recognize this one.
1: Here we go.

Well, I hope if you spent the last hour with me that you're feeling better about life. Boy, there's nothing like a little bit of gospel. You've been riding on the big blue train, the Blue Light Central. I invite you to join us again next time when our train will roll again. Till then, for the Catfish Woman, Railroad Tie, the Maxwell Kid, and the rest of the crew, I'm Mark Drennick. Going to take it out with Mavis Staples, because you and I, doesn't matter who the engineer is, doesn't matter who the passenger is, we're all on this same train. We all belong to the band.

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2: I'm Dr. Anthony Lizerwitz, and this is Climate Connections. A new paint job on your house could be an opportunity to make your home look and feel a little cooler. So-called cool exterior walls are coated with paints or other materials that efficiently reflect the sun's rays and emit heat that's been absorbed.
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2: 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The nonprofit tests how roofing materials and exterior paints and finishes perform as cool surfaces. 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But cool walls come in darker colors, too. Some paints are made with special pigments that reflect the sun's near-infrared radiation, which is invisible but transmits heat. Those paints do cost more, but McGarrell says the investment often pays off over time because cool walls help cut air conditioning costs. So she suggests people in warm climates consider cool walls when it's time to repaint.
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It's good to see some good friends out here and some new friends. And

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legendary Mumbo Gumbo family member Darius Babazadi on the saxophone. Also, please welcome, you know this guy, he's David Sight, also an honorary member of the Mumbo Gumbo family. This is Ron Cowden joining us today on guitar.

0: This is side two. If you want to play the record from the beginning, please turn over. 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This is side two.
1: We would like to apologize to purchasers of the executive version of this record for the peremptory nature of that announcement. The brusque tone was intended for buyers of the cheaper version.

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I'm a former FCC commissioner and an advocate for media reform, and I'm very glad to be saying hello on KDRT Davis, California.

0: Darius Babazade on the saxophone. Yo, Darius. Steve Stissel on the accordion.
1: I'm Lauren Cole Norton at the Delta of Venus stage at Davis Music Festival 2013. 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

Your vote, your voice. Here are some key dates and details for the Yolo County general election happening November 3rd, 2026. 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Early voting starts October 24th, with some centers opening on that day, and all 14 voting centers will be open by October 31st. Election Day is on November 3rd. The polls will be open from 7 a.m. to 8 p.m. at all 14 vote centers. 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
1: Let's hear it for the good guys! 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
4: What do Cupid, Justin Timberlake, and malaria have in common?
3: We do clown. 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

0: 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Tokyo, London, Paris, Shanghai, Chico, Mississippi, Toronto.
1: Except for a small blip in the 60s, the music DJ Wayne Hagen enjoys has always been out of style. What will he play this week? Bluegrass? Blues? All country? 1920s old time? Americana? What's that? Favorite singers, songwriters, and instrumentalists? Or that 60s stuff? You just never know, do you?

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1: Yeah. Oh, yeah.
0: Come on now. It's easy. 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
0: 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The big fat ball representative of justice, yes. 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
0: Bicycles per second.
1: Bicycles? Don't you mean cycles?
0: Bicycles sounds better.
1: The FCC might get angry.
0: Who?
1: The Federal Cycle Commission.
0: Think they listen?
1: Probably not. After all, this is...
0: KDRT in Davis, California.

Thank you guys very much for the Nickel Sluts. We really appreciate it. Thanks to Kater. Thanks to Gabe. Thanks to all you guys for coming out on a Saturday night. Have a happy Valentine's Day and a safe weekend. Thank you.

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0: Riz Orchestra, one man roots blues band. 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
1: It's a beautiful day in this neighborhood, a beautiful day for a neighbor. 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

thongs, sport coat jackets, a chance to discover an old memory. 3 4 1/4, a black and white portrait taken of Jennifer Johnson and me. 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

0: think I hurt myself again. Thank you, Harry. That's by the late Victor Young.
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0: Howdy, folks. 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

Hey. Praise his name. Heaven, don't you want to go? Praise his name. Thank you for listening today. My name is Preacher. It is my name, not my title. And this is Praise Time with Preacher. I'm here every single Tuesday live from 4 to 5. Replay times are on Sunday morning. The word gospel is derived from the old Anglo-Saxon word meaning good message or good news. Gospel music is powerful whether you are Christian or not. It is safe to say that most people enjoy listening to this music because it is uplifting and inspiring, and that is my goal. Today, let me slow down and to bless you and inspire you with some good gospel music, like that first song by the incomparable Shirley Season Heaven. Praise his name, don't you want to go? I really enjoy that. Every once in a while, I have to take you guys back to church, so I had to do that. Today actually is a special show. I don't like to theme my shows often, but I wanted to give a little bit of reference and respect to some women of gospel. It is National Women's Month, and this is my last show of this month. So for the rest of the show today, including for the show today, I'm going to play powerful female gospel voices. So sit back and relax, and let's go ahead and get back into the music. Thank you for your ears. 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

listening to KDRT LP 95.7, my tribute to Women's History Month. Or is that what it's called? I think it's called. We're just going to give some honor and some respect to some, the women and Women's Appreciation Month. That's what it's called. That was Chaka Khan, I'm Every Woman. And before that, I played a song by another great vocalist, one of my favorite of all time, Whitney Houston. Yes, Jesus Loves Me. That's pretty iconic. The Davis Joint Unified School District SPARK program supports partnership and active recreation for kids. SPARK programs to provide safe before and after school care for kids, where they'll explore their interests and develop their academic, social skills, and physical well-being. 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Or I would just put David Spark and you might get it. Thank you for your ears. 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

You are in the middle of my Women's Appreciation Mix, and I want to go ahead and give a little bit of appreciation to the women in my life who have helped me and guided me through the years. I appreciate you so much. I appreciate my mom, who's no longer with us, and the people who have shaped the man that I am today. That was Hold On, Grab On, excuse me, by Vanessa Bell Armstrong, one of the icons in the business. Before that, I wanted to play a women's kind of inspirational, uplifting song that wasn't traditionally gospel. That's why I played Flowers by Miley Cyrus. Before that, I played His Eye Is on the Sparrow by Mahalia Jackson. And I started the segment with Oh by Karen Clark Sheed. I am actually going to play a song from her sister, same last name, but different first in a few minutes. I have a K-Dirt alert. Come out to our next Suds and Sounds for the opportunity to meet and mix with KDRT volunteers and friends, and the chance to win a pair of tickets to the Pat Metheny with the Side Eye 3 Project in Sacramento in May. Please join us Wednesday, March the 25th from 4 to 6 p.m. at Armadillo Music on F Street between 2nd and 3rd downtown. KDRT and Armadillo Music will give away a pair of tickets at the Pat Metheny and Side Eye 3 at the Crest Theater in Sacramento on May the 2nd. No purchase is necessary, but you must be present at Armadillo on March 25th to win. Suds and Sounds, this happens on the last Wednesday of most months. Mark your calendar, and that is tomorrow. So hope that you are able to attend. My name is Preacher. It is my name, not my title. I'm here every single Tuesday, live from 4 to 5, replay times Sunday morning. I want to appreciate your ears and say thank you for tuning in. Let's go ahead and get back into the music.

Praise his name. I just want to say that if you need change, I know someone that can help you with that. Praise his name. That is Change Me by Tamela Mann. Before that, I played You Say by Lauren Daigle. And I started the segment today with Heaven by Mary Mary. I just want to go ahead and thank you for indulging me today, being able to play some women vocals from some strong, beautiful women for Women's Appreciation Month. I'm going to end today with playing that other song from Kiara Sheard, not Karen, Something Has to Break, I Believe by Fantasia, and God is Good by Regina Bell. Go ahead and don't forget. So we have to do these reads here, and But I was trying to pick out some of a show to tell you about, and there's a lot of new shows on the air. The Audio Ecotones, the Wild Card Friday, Grice for the Chill. I want to give those a little shout out. There's a bike talk show, the Big Picture Science. So go ahead and don't forget to check out the schedule tab. There's a lot of shows. I appreciate you listening to Praise Time, a Preacher. Also, just a quick reminder about tomorrow, March 25th at Suds and Sound. I haven't been able to go to one of those in a while because of work, but I'm trying to get out that way. The aim of my show is for you, the listener, to feel what I believe is inside of all of us, and that is a good spirit that drives us to be the very best people we can be. I hope through my words, I hope through my music, you can feel my spirit. I say most nights before I go to sleep, we fall down, but we get up again. Praise Time, a Preacher. We will work together, be there for one another, and ultimately lift each other up. You guys have a blessed day. Got a few more songs, so let me go ahead and get into the music. For the last time today, this is Praise Time, a Preacher, KDRT LP 95.7, where the grassroots grow.

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0: A rat done bit my sister Nell with Whitey on the moon. Her face and arms began to swell and Whitey's on the moon. I can't pay no doctor bills, but Whitey's on the moon. 10 years from now, I'll be paying still while Whitey's on the moon. You know, the man just upped my rent last night, cause Whitey's on the moon. No hot water, no toilets, no lights, but Whitey's on the moon. I wonder why he's upping me, cause Whitey's on the moon. Well, I was already giving him 50 a week, and now Whitey's on the moon. Taxes taking my whole damn check. The junkies make me a nervous wreck. The price of food is going up. And as if all that crap wasn't enough, a rat done bit my sister Nell with Whitey on the moon. Her face and arms began to swell and Whitey's on the moon. Was all that money I made last year for Whitey on the moon? How come I ain't got no money here? Whitey's on the moon. You know, I just about had my fill of Whitey on the moon. I think I'll send these doctor bills, air mail special. To Whitey on the Moon.
1: Okay, that was, of course, Whitey on the Moon, Gil Scott-Heron, great musician, and I just had to play that, having looked at the news about the new rocket ship that our billionaires, Elon Musk, are sending into space, and I just kept thinking of this song, Whitey's on the Moon, like a lot of people are suffering back down here on Earth. And, you know, these billionaires get to play with rocket ships. Not that I have anything against rocket ships. I mean, I think space exploration is fine. But to kind of, you know, elevate that over people's basic needs. And there's a lot of people suffering back here on Earth. So, again, that's Gil Scott-Heron. Hello, Yolo County. This is the Yolo Backyard Bulletin. Today's date is October 1st, 2026. And this is show number 37. The Yolo Backyard Bulletin features local news, commentary, music, gossip, and true stories from the heart of Yolo County, California, USA. Our email is yolobackyardbulletin@gmail.com. The Yolo Backyard Bulletin hopes to rebuild and restore community communications in our public sphere, the very lifeblood of democratic life. The Yolo Backyard Bulletin doesn't pretend there are no conflicts here in Yolo, but we'll hopefully engage respectfully and constructively to discuss differences that may arise in our community. Our mantra remains the old journalist watchwords, however, to comfort the afflicted and to afflict the comfortable. We embrace the spirit of media activism. 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And again, you're listening to KDRT 95.7 FM in Davis, California, streaming and podcasts at kdrt.org. Well, we were not going to have a guest today, but a guest wandered in here, and our guest is Twix. And greetings, Twix. Thanks for coming on the show. I'll ask you more questions in a little bit. I'm going to kind of run through some of these other things that I wanted to touch base on. Let's see here. Pulling out my notebook from past shows, for example, we had on Diana Almendarez a couple of weeks ago. She is a Native American elder, has a show up right now. It's called Good Fire, Living Water, The Gifts of a Marsh Economy. It's featuring the cultural, ecological, and artistic practice of Wintun Maidu culture bearer Diana Almendarez and her daughters Uti Maxine and Christina Almendarez. And that show is up at the Davis Art Center. Started September 20th, goes to November 13th. So you might want to check that out. And if you've missed Diana's segment on this program, you can find it at kdrt.org and just look for Yolo Backyard Bulletin for past shows. Also, last week we had on Dima Tamimi, a local activist, Palestinian American activist, and she was here to talk about a big film screening that happened just this past Saturday. That was a huge turnout. The place was packed, 200 seats. And there's an article about that written in the Davis Enterprise, if you want to go back and check that out. Let's see. I think that's, some of the past news. I do want to play, kind of bring something up here that's kind of a little bit in-depth. I can't not say it's off-topic, but I'm kind of a history buff, and I was looking at, something popped up on my screen of something that happened on this date back in, I think it was 47, possibly 48, on this date, and that was the judgment at Nuremberg. I don't know, that was the name of a film, actually, that's sort of based around this issue, this subject that came up. This was the end of a huge trial. They brought in a bunch of judges who served under Hitler and under the Third Reich, the Nazi regime. And it was an incredibly landmark trial. And many things come out of this, came out of this trial. A lot of the basis of human rights, international law, and also really importantly, the argument that you can't hide behind you were just following orders. Previous to this trial, that kind of was a thing you could get away with. Oh, I was just following orders. I think this has a lot of relevance today because a lot of people are following orders and not really thinking about the consequences. So I'm gonna play actually a clip from this film that came out in 1961. It's called Judgment at Nuremberg, and I'm going to play a little bit of this, and I hope people can kind of read into it. Sorry about that. Some things that are relevant today. But first, I got to kill this music thing on this other channel first, so stand by for that. And let's give a listen to this.
2: RIs, legal aspects, trial of the major war criminal. Now, on the basis of these, I don't see where the prosecution has put forth a really clear-cut case against the defense pertaining to the charges in the indictment. Regardless of the acts committed, we cannot make the interpretation that these defendants are really responsible for crimes against humanity. What do you think, Dan?
3: Ken, we've been going over these points all day. If it isn't clear now, aren't you going to look at these precedents? Aren't you interested at all?
4: Yes, I'm interested, Curtis. You are speaking of crimes against humanity and saying that the defendants were not responsible for their acts. I'd like you to explain that to me.
3: I've just been explaining it.
4: Well, maybe. But all I've heard is a lot of legalistic double talk and rationalization. You know, Curtis, when I first became a judge, I knew there were certain people in town I wasn't supposed to touch. I knew that if I was to remain a judge, this was so. But how in God's name do you expect me to look the other way at the murder of 6 million people?
3: Oh, I'm sure he didn't.
5: I'm not asking you to look the other way at them. I'm asking you, what good is it going to do to pursue this policy?
4: Curtis, you were saying that the men are not responsible for their acts. You're going to have to explain that to me. You're going to have to explain it very carefully.
6: The tribunal is now in session. God bless the United States of America and this honorable tribunal.

0: The trial conducted before this tribunal began over 8 months ago. The record of evidence is more than 10,000 pages long, and final arguments of counsel have been concluded. Simple murders and atrocities do not constitute the gravamen of the charges in this indictment. Rather, the charge is that of conscious participation in a nationwide government-organized system of cruelty and injustice, in violation of every moral and legal principle known to all civilized nations. The tribunal has carefully studied the record and found therein abundant evidence to support, beyond a reasonable doubt, the charges against these defendants. Herr Rolfe, his very skillful defense, has asserted that there are others who must share the ultimate responsibility for what happened here in Germany. There is truth in this. The real complaining party at the bar in this courtroom is civilization. But the tribunal does say that the men in the dock are responsible for their actions. Men who sat in black robes in judgment on other men. Men who took part in the enactment of laws and decrees, the purpose of which was the extermination of human beings. Men who in executive positions actively participated in the enforcement of these laws, illegal even under German law. The principle of criminal law in every civilized society has this in common. Any person who sways another to commit murder, any person who furnishes the lethal weapon for the purpose of the crime, any person who is an accessory to the crime, is guilty. Herr Rolf further asserts that the defendant, Janning, was an extraordinary jurist and acted in what he thought was the best interest of his country. There is truth in this also. Janning, to be sure, is a tragic figure. We believe he loathed the evil he did. But compassion for the present torture of his soul must not beget forgetfulness of the torture and the death of millions by the government of which he was a part. Janning's record and his fate illuminate the most shattering truth that has emerged from this trial. If he and all of the other defendants had been degraded perverts, if all of the leaders of the Third Reich had been sadistic monsters and maniacs, then these events would have no more moral significance than an earthquake or any other natural catastrophe. But this trial has shown that under a national crisis, ordinary, even able and extraordinary men can delude themselves into the commission of crimes so vast and heinous that they beggar the imagination. No one who has sat through the trial can ever forget them. Men sterilized because of political belief, a mockery made of friendship and faith, the murder of children. How easily it can happen. There are those in our own country, too, who today speak of the protection of country, of survival. A decision must be made in the life of every nation, at the very moment when the grasp of the enemy is at his throat, then it seems that the only way to survive is to use the means of the enemy, to rest survival upon what is expedient, to look the other way. Well, the answer to that is survival as what? A country isn't a rock. It's not an extension of oneself. It's what it stands for. It's what it stands for when standing for something is the most difficult. Before the people of the world, let it now be noted that here in our decision, this is what we stand for. Justice, truth, and the value of a single human being. The marshal will produce before the tribunal the defendant Hahn. Emil Hahn, the tribunal finds you guilty and sentences you to life in prison.
1: Today you sentence me, tomorrow the Bolsheviks sentence you.
0: The marshal will produce the defendant Hofstetter before the tribunal. Friedrich Hofstetter, the tribunal finds you guilty and sentences you to life imprisonment. The marshal will produce the defendant Lampe before the tribunal. Werner Lampe, the tribunal finds you guilty and sentences you to life in prison. The marshal will produce the defendant Ernst Janning before the tribunal.

0: Ernst Janning, the tribunal finds you guilty and sentences you to life imprisonment.
1: He doesn't understand. He just doesn't understand.
2: He understands.
3: Okay, that was an excerpt of Judgment at Nuremberg, because there really, you know, this is a film, but there really was a, you know, the Nuremberg trial that ended on this day, October 1st, back in the 40s. And the significance of this trial was the people who were on trial were judges. They weren't sort of officials necessarily, part of the Nazi regime. But this, nonetheless, they were guilty. Their positions did not save them from judgment. So and this is kind of like where the argument ends, that you were only following orders. That doesn't hold anymore. And this judgment also was instrumental in setting up the International Criminal Court and a lot of the foundations of basic international law. I should state, a lot of international law that no one follows internationally. The United States doesn't even follow this. This was a really interesting trial because the United States actually did not want to prosecute these people. They wanted, their main enemy was the Soviet Union. And so they were interested in sort of saying that, well, yeah, a lot of people are guilty, so then no one is guilty. But this trial kind of confirmed that, you know, you are responsible individually. And I think that has a lot of implications for what's going on today. If you're an ICE agent, for example, you know, and if you are eventually hauled into court for crimes you committed, you cannot just say, oh, it was just following orders. You will be held responsible. So anyway, Judgment at Nuremberg. It's a pretty amazing film if you want to see it. We're going to shift gears here. We have a guest in the audience. Well, not in the audience. He's in the, he's right here in the studio. And his name is Twix. Hi, Twix. How are you doing?
4: Hey, Jesse. I'm doing fine.
3: Good.
4: Thank you.
3: And so Twix was kind of cruising by the theater, by the station, which is great. I kind of like that. Twix, why don't you say, I always ask big guests, how, like, what are you doing here in Yolo County? Like, how did you wind up here? Because I know you, you know, I've known you for a few years now. Mm-hmm. And how did you wind up in Yolo County?
4: Funny enough, I was actually at work until I wasn't. And then it's like a good 40-minute drive back to Sacramento. So I decided to kill some time out here. And I was straight up just driving around, saw somebody across the street biking. And I was like, that's not Jesse.
3: See, that's what I love about community radio. I mean, that's kind of why I know I'm interested in community radio, because you can have just, you know, see people on the street and bring them into the station. And that's kind of the goal of, you know, the show, the Yolo Backyard Bulletin. It's kind of like set up to, you know, have those kind of conversations with neighbors and people who are coming by and stuff. So beyond that, like, how did you wind up? Where are you from originally? And what's your, you know, how did you, what's your path to get here?
4: Oh, that's a really...
3: In a bigger question, you know?
4: Yeah, no, that's a really good one. Let's see. I am from Florida, Gainesville, Florida, actually. Raised up there. Born in New England, actually. It's pretty funny.
3: Where were you born?
4: New Jersey.
3: Oh,
4: yeah, yeah.
3: Okay.
4: Exactly, right?
3: Yeah. Yeah.
4: Okay. Never guess. But, well, to be fair, I moved down when I was pretty young. Funny enough, they moved to Gainesville, and, you know, big college town. I actually went to University of Florida, got my bachelor's there. Was going for the whole grad school thing, was aiming for the fences for a PhD. Got told, hey, you probably need a master's first, you know. Familiarize yourself with the science beforehand, which 100% was the right move. I came out here for my master's, which I got a few years ago.
3: At UC Davis?
4: No, Sac State.
3: Oh, at Sac State.
4: Yeah.
3: Oh, of course, right.
4: Exactly.
3: Oh.
4: I've just been killing time here since.
3: Okay.
4: You know, California's a lot better than Florida right now.
3: Yeah, Florida. I don't know. Not my favorite state. But yeah, so where your family is and stuff.
4: True. Yeah. There's also like some Gems there. There's some nice spots if you know them. Mm-hmm. Big punk capital, I'd say, Gainesville, Florida.
3: Mm.
4: They're probably having fest around now. Yeah.
3: Mm. I don't know. This is kind of ancient history. My only connection with Gainesville, Florida is I used to know a lot of people in Vietnam Veterans Against the War. And there was a chapter in Gainesville back in the day. And after, besides the Black Panther Party, when the Black Panther Party was kind of, you know, severely repressed, the group that was the FBI considered the most dangerous was Vietnam Veterans Against the War. And it turned out that some people were kind of railroaded into some trials. And in the context of these trials, it was discovered that the entire chapter of the Gainesville VVAW was FBI agents.
4: Funny enough, I've actually heard that story in Gainesville.
3: No kidding.
4: Yeah, no, we tell, they no still kidding. Talk about it. Yeah.
3: Because I knew a lot of the leaders in VVAW, and they told me the story. It's like unbelievable. The whole chapter. I don't know if did the FBI agents know that the other ones were FBI?
4: Probably not, no. Deep cover, I guess.
3: I think that's just hilarious. They're all like kind of egging each other on and spying on each other. They're all feds. Mm-hmm. Absurd.
4: Yeah.
3: Anyway, I've never been to Gainesville. So other stuff, what other things are you involved in out here?
4: So I'm actually still a community organizer out here. Been part of Democratic Socialist America for about 4 years now. I'm one of the organizers on the steering committee of the Sacramento chapter.
3: Okay.
4: Also, I'm in a caucus called Marxist Unity Group.
3: Okay.
4: Not speaking in an official capacity on either of those two things right here.
3: Got
4: but yeah, besides that, that's kind of what my organizing looks like.
3: Mm-hmm.
4: I'm also, you know, you don't know, I guess. That's why I'm talking. I'm also a behaviorist. Scientifically, yeah. Not just like scientifically or for work, but like ideologically as well.
3: Hmm.
4: Yeah, in like a cultural behavioral science group right now. It's like a virtual lab. Funny enough, we met Tuesday. I gave a presentation there about an issue from 2003 about quote-unquote terrorism.
3: Oh.
4: Very interesting things.
3: What does that mean, a cultural behaviorist?
4: Yeah.
3: What is that?
4: So behaviorism is a scientific study of behavior, I guess. It's somewhat analogous to psychology, but instead of looking at, you know, creating mediating variables like, you know, the psyche, the mind, you know, nerves now with like neuropsychology, instead of like saying that's the reason why behavior occurs, tying behavior to physical actions, right? Or like things that happen in the physical realm. Historically, a lot of people, funny enough, even nowadays, think like we're mechanistic behaviorists, meaning that we don't really consider, you know, the inner world, right? But then B.F. Skinner came along ages ago and started this thing called radical behaviorism, which is kind of understanding that even things that happen internally, thinking, for example, feeling emotions, those are also behaviors, and those are also included in like explaining why overt behavior occurs as well. So that's kind of like a big field right there. Then there's applied behavior analysis, which is the application of behavior analysis of, right? Radical behaviorism is kind of the philosophy. Applied behavior analysis is the application. And in applied behavior analysis, there's countless places where people work with that. You know, for instance, I'm going to list some of like the lesser known ones. You know, behavioral gerontology, working with people who are diagnosed with dementia or forgetting things, teaching them how to like remember things. There's like organizational behavior management, which is kind of the application to groups of people and organizations. And then on like a bigger scale, there's cultural behavioral science, which is kind of like the application of behavior analysis to try to make larger level cultural change, you know, utilizing a lot of things like language, verbal behavior, as well as kind of like analyzing how behavioral chains work between big groups of people called metacontingencies, right?
3: So you can work, I mean, it's sort of like in terms of how you apply that, you can either be working with one-on-one individuals or on an organizational scale?
4: Yeah, no, it's the world's your oyster, kind of. Like, you can apply it anywhere, you just need to get your foot in the door, I feel. There's some areas where it's, like, very historically been applied, and so that's
3: like,
4: where,
3: like... what would be anything come to mind that us mortals might know?
4: Yeah. When most people think of behavior analysis or, like, applied behavior analysis, they're thinking specifically of, like, clinical applied behavior analysis. So I'd say, like, past, like, 20 years, 20 years ago, there was a big shift from people who were caretakers of people diagnosed with autism spectrum disorder to like have healthcare pay for applied behavior analysis to work on changing behavior, because that's what applied behavior analysis is. I would say in regards to where that part of the field is now, it's a lot of focus on, ideally focus on like teaching language, verbal behavior, and also kind of just teaching, actually, yeah, it's basically ideally focused on like teaching verbal behavior, teaching ways to tell people what you want that are able to be like understood by other people. And yeah, stuff like that.
3: Well, that's pretty complex.
4: It very much is. Yeah. Like, it's even more complex. There's, especially from the outside looking in, there's definitely some. Historically, that part of the field has had its ethical back and forths, I would say. But
3: I mean, ethical in that is it prone to like manipulation of some kind, or what would be an unethical type of application of that?
4: Yeah, I would say you can definitely there definitely could be, but trying to. I would say in as much as, especially working with populations who, again, like working with people who don't have those like verbal behavior, those language skills, who can't advocate for themselves. Historically, parts of the clinical applied behavior analysis field have been rather, haven't been like taking into account, you know, the fact that, oh, this is a person who has their own wants and needs, and I should respect that instead of like trying to make them fit into a box because that's what, you know, that's what other people are saying they need, right?
3: There's an awful lot of that. Yeah.
4: Yeah. I'd say like over the years and especially even contemporarily, that's still a very big discussion. And there's definitely people within the field of clinical applied behavior analysis who are pushing or bringing up that question of like, hey, is this actually what's good for the person that we're working with, not like other people, other stakeholders, but like the person themselves.
3: Yeah, I would think that your behavior is kind of very much connected to who you are as a person and your cultural background and where you're from, and so if it's determined that there is a model form of behavior, is that kind of the issue that you're trying to get shoved into, like, you know, into a, like a box of like, this is how you're supposed to act?
4: I mean, speaking personally, yeah, I would definitely say, you know, and especially it's a problem in as much as, again, we're talking about people who can't necessarily advocate for themselves, right? Mm-hmm. So just like keeping that in mind, again, it's not due to any outside forces. You're there and you're supposed to be advocating for the person themselves first and foremost.
3: How did you get involved in this?
4: Oh, right. I went to grad school.
3: But it's like, where was the clue back in your childhood that this is the direction you're going in?
4: Funny enough, not really in my childhood. Yeah. I got into behavior analysis as a field because, let's see, before I went to UF, I got an AA at SAC. Santa Fe Community College, also in Gainesville. I was a psych major, actually. And then when learning about psychology, I think it was like one of my intro to psych classes. They kind of go over a variety of like subfields. They went over IO psychology and organizational behavior management. And for the longest time, I like got them mixed up. So I was like, oh, IO psychology, you know, using, changing individual people's behaviors in like an organization. That makes so much sense. I'm going to do that. Right. Under completely wrong impression, get to UF doing my psych degree, had to take some electives. One of those classes, I was quite fortunate, very fortunate. I wouldn't be here today if it didn't happen, but I took a class by a woman called, her name's Dr. Nicole Gravina, very prominent person in organizational behavior management, one of the most, like, top 20 most cited people ever in that subfield. Organizational behavior management class. And I was like, wait, okay, this is what I want to do. This is what I got to learn. And yeah, the way that the contingencies are around behavior analysis, a lot of programs are focused, or like they'll be a lot of, you're definitely going to get some focus on like clinical applied behavior analysis, because that's historically where the money is. Again, like 20 years ago, healthcare funding comes in and says, hey, we can pay for these people because the law says so now. and so a lot of the fields, I think it's like a 90 to 95% of people who are board certified are working in clinical. So that's where I have like my background in clinical and like my knowledge of that. But specifically the Sac State program, it's, I would say, a very, very good program there. I was fortunate enough to go under an advisor, Dr. Dennis Brand, who focuses on organizational behavior management, and was able to, you know, get that knowledge that I wanted while also getting some very useful understandings about things like verbal behavior, like clinical applied behavior analysis, stuff like that.
3: Fascinating. We're going to take a little break here, and we will be back shortly, and we'll talk more to Twixt.
4: Cool.

0: Okay, that was Les McCann and Eddie Harris. Compared to what? It's a great song, one of my favorite songs. We're in studio here with Twix, and we are talking about how would you define it more exact than me, the field that you work in?
1: Oh, well, my field of study, I would say behavior analysis.
0: Behavior analysis. So I want to shift gears here in a minute and talk about your other organizing work. But I'm just curious, people who are working in fields like that, I'm just wondering, do you have any thoughts at all about the impact or potential impact of artificial intelligence? Does that come up at all in your field, or is this not really an issue because you work a lot with humans?
1: Oh, actually, you'd be surprised. I think artificial intelligence is bleeding in everywhere, especially in regards to work. I would say that, yeah, it is definitely bleeding into the field of behavior analysis across several different subfields. We have a national organization, Applied Behavior Analysis International, and at various conventions, there have been multiple talks about, you know, ABA and AI, I guess. It's very interesting in as much as, you know, it's some facsimile of verbal behavior, I guess. But yeah, to be fair, it's, I don't know. I feel like a lot of the gander is more capitalistic than anything else. Well, and I guess we'll see what that does to the field. Like, we'll see what it does to all fields.
0: Yeah, actually, now that you mention it, I mean, as AI seeks to become more and more human-like, it actually, now that you mention it, they probably would be really interested in that kind of behavior analysis of how people, you know, language. I know, like, there's a lot of linguistics that are connected to AI because they want to understand how people converse, talk, and you know, thought processes and all that kind of stuff. So, yeah, it wouldn't surprise me if they're kind of looking over your shoulder at the kind of stuff that you're doing, or at least scraping all your texts. You know,
1: they're definitely doing the latter for all of us, I'd say. Which,
0: yeah. Well, I wanted to that's kind of like your work life and, you know, a big part of your life. But I know you're also, you said you're an organizer for Democratic Socialists of America. And I'm just wondering, how did you get involved in DSA? What was your connection there?
1: Yeah, it's a longer story, actually. So, like I said, I was an organizer in Gainesville. Specifically, I was a member of a treasurer for the Godsville Dream Defenders, the Gainesville chapter of the Dream Defenders.
0: Of the what?
1: Dream Defenders.
0: Okay.
1: Yeah. For those who don't know, it's a historically Florida-based organization that spawned from a protest occupying the Capitol for a month after the lynching of Trayvon Martin. I was also, you know, I was treasurer there. Then I kind of became a community treasurer in Gainesville, was the treasurer for the 352 Freedom Fund, which is a bond fund, as well as the free grocery store in Gainesville.
0: Oh, cool.
1: Through that, learned about a lot of people. Funny enough, like the week I moved here, three different people from Gainesville in the activist scene also moved here.
0: They're escaping?
1: I guess so. I mean, it was 2020. So, but yeah, moved here, was in college, grad school, took a break from organizing because grad school, obviously. But one of them was like, hey, I know, you know, you're an organizer. There's this May Day event at Organized Sacramento, which I think sadly has closed, either this month or last month.
0: Organized Sacramento, the office closed?
1: I'm pretty sure, yeah. At least I heard that through the grapevine.
0: Oh,
1: yeah.
0: Wow.
1: But yeah, no. There was a May Day event there. A lot of organizations there, including DSA, kind of went around the tables. And I was like, hey, you know, DSA seems to be doing the most things in the most places. I'll go join them. And let's see. Ever since that, I was really really strongly involved with our Racial Solidarity Committee and our Labor Committee, became one of the co-chairs of labor committee for SAC-DSA for like 2.5 years. Eventually like rose into being elected as one of the organizers for the chapter for the almost last 2 years. Just been fighting the good fight there.
0: So you grew up in Florida.
1: Mm-hmm.
0: It's not exactly a hotbed of socialist activity.
1: You'd be surprised.
0: Yeah, I mean, Florida's kind of a harsh place. I mean, I guess, you know, you're from Central Florida.
1: North Central.
0: North Central, yeah.
1: Got to include that part.
0: Yeah, because, I mean, I have a, you know, I've been to Florida a bunch of times. I've always considered, for me, it's like Southern Florida is like a suburb of New York. And then Middle Florida is Disneyland. And then Northern Florida is just the South.
1: Yeah. Panhandles the South.
0: The Panhandles the South.
1: Northern Florida. Yeah.
0: So why in particular DSA, I mean, as an explicitly socialist organization as opposed to, you know, just like a single issue kind of an organization? I mean, why? I'm just curious. I mean, I think everyone sort of sees that DSA has grown tremendously. It's grabbing.

0: God, it must have been like right after Bernie lost. Yeah. Yeah, like 2018-ish. Oh, God. You start, mm-hmm. the dates start kind of mashing together. And then, yeah, I think I transferred over to UF like 2019, seeing that run up to like the 2020 election. I was originally kind of just, you know, average lib, and then started getting Bernie pilled, a little bit of a Bernie-crat, social democrat. And then I think it's kind of through just like learning more online, I was like, wait, you can go further than just, you know, bread and circuses, mm-hmm. right? Definitely fell into anarchism, mm-hmm. In the South. Yeah, very fun stuff. Yeah. Oh, no, there's definitely some pretty solid people down in Gainesville, I would say. Stayed there for a while and then kind of, you know, oscillated to more of a state socialism, statist Marxism, let's say that. And then, yeah, I was there for a good amount. Like I said, I'm in Marxist Unity Group right now. Through, like, learning more, that reading group especially, kind of orienting more towards, like, a post-Kotskyite Leninism. And that's kind of what brought me... That's the reason I'm in DSA, I'd say. I feel like... Personally, I feel like the way that we as socialists need to be moving is we need to be trying to develop a mass party of the working class, build a mass movement. I hate this phrase, but build a socialist majority and do the groundwork to build a socialist majority. Mm-hmm. And I think the only way that we can do that is in a mass movement, a mass party, multi-tendencies. Mm-hmm. And allowing political disagreement inside so that we can all grow together. Mm-hmm. And yeah, I think like DSA, with the fact that we are both max tendency, we focus on a wide variety of areas. We focus on, we engage in electoralism, sure, but we engage in a hell of a lot more than electoralism. Labor, mutual aid, again, like anti-ICE work, anti-flock camera stuff right now. There's something in here for everyone. There's the ability to democratically organize around what you have, to debate and to grow with fellow comrades. And I think that's kind of the only way that we're going to get through this.
1: Yeah. Do you feel like SAC DSA is growing somewhat these days?
0: Oh, very much so. Yeah. No, we're at 700.
1: Oh, wow.
0: Right now. Yeah. We've grown. There's like an unofficial tracker. The numbers are pretty close, I would say. Last like a year, year and a half, we've doubled in size almost. And yeah, we are growing. I'm one of the people as an organizer responsible for new member intake, and we have grown. Gosh, this summer there was, I think, maybe 100 people over the summer.
1: Wow.
0: Yeah. Yeah, exactly.
1: Well, all you rich people out there better start trembling. Because it is really unusual to see a socialist movement really kind of gain ground. And, you know, all the polls show that, like, you know, big majorities of young people are, like, open to the idea of socialism. And they're finally realizing what socialism is, you know, that it's not this, you know, horror show that's been foisted upon us, you know, the vision of a horror show that's been foisted upon us by, like, you know, the ruling classes of the United States, you know, that it is really a more democratic form of organizing society.
0: Yeah, exactly. Yeah. On that case.
1: Yeah.
0: Yeah, no. I think that what our job is to try to facilitate a democratic movement in the society. And I feel like DSA, we're kind of the only place where you can join at a drop of the hat. You can go to a meeting, you can, you know, engage in deliberation off the street. And I think it's really a special thing that we have. And I think that, you know, if we got any hope, we gotta keep trying to build that.
1: Gotta have hope. Okay, you have been listening to the Yola Backyard Bulletin. Thank you, Twix, for coming on. I know it's serendipitous that you just happened to be cruising by.
0: Aren't the best things.
1: Came in. That's great. Okay, we'll see you next week then, and we will go out on another song.

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1: Su voto es su voz. 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

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Hello and welcome to Classical Excursions. This is your host, Greg Luttrell, and we have a varied program today of orchestral and chamber music, very colorful works, some works hardly ever heard, other works that are known in the orchestral literature but not played very often on radio. So let's begin with a rather obscure work, at least in North America, by a composer who is more well known in his native Finland than in the United States or Canada. This is the music of Kalervo Tuukkanen, who lived from 1909 to 1979, and this is the overture to the play Tukiola, or The Loggers, by Tuvro Pakala. In this performance, the Joensuu City Orchestra is conducted by Hannu Koluva.

Hannu Koluva led the Jiangsu City Orchestra in that performance of the overture to the play Tukiola, or The Loggers, by Finnish composer Kalervo Tukanen. You're listening to Classical Excursions. I'm your host, Greg Luttrell, and we turn next to chamber music. Sparkling, imaginative, rather charming chamber music by Felix Mendelssohn. And then again, what isn't charming by Felix Mendelssohn? This is a work that is hardly ever heard, a chamber piece that was written, I think, about a year before the famous Octet for Strings, which introduced one of the things Mendelssohn is famous for, the fairy scherzo, the magical scherzo movement, and also about 2 years before his music to A Midsummer Night's Dream, along the same line. This is a chamber piece, the Sextet in D Major, for piano, violin, two violas, cello, and bass, his opus 110, written while he was in Paris in 1824. In this performance, we have the Collegium con Basso, which is made up of Helmut Barth, piano, Johannes Brüning, violin, Ulrich Alsuth, viola, and Klaus Dieter Bachmann, viola, Hannelore Michel, cello, and Georg Nordorf, bass. Sextet in D Major, opus 110, by Felix Mendelssohn.

That was the sextet in D major for piano, violin, two violas, cello, and bass, opus 110, by Felix Mendelssohn, performed by the Collegium con Basso. That was on a turnabout LP. You're listening to Classical Excursions. I'm your host, Greg Littrell. I have an announcement here about something that pertains to October 4th, a Sunday, the year 2026. This is the Davis Neighbors Night Out, a celebration of our community and a great opportunity for neighbors to get to know one another. The event is scheduled for October to include new and returning UC Davis students in neighborhood festivities and is sponsored by the City of Davis, UC Davis, ASUCD, Yolo County, and Davis Media Access. For more information, go to cityofdavis.org. KDRT will be giving away $50 gifts or gift cards. I guess they're gift cards, from the Davis Food Co-op every half hour throughout the broadcast. And when is that broadcast? Sarah Tapps and Ned playing party music on 95.7 KDRT. It will be the soundtrack station for the Neighbors Night Out, Sunday, October 4th, starting at 4 p.m. Well, we turn next to rather magical, evocative music by a noted miniaturist. That is, he wrote most of his works in short forms, Anatol Liadov. I used this piece when I taught advanced orchestration at ASU some years ago, as well as music by Ravel and Stravinsky and others. And I mention that because the composer Liadov was originally commissioned to write the Firebird Ballet, which Stravinsky is famous for, but he was such a slow worker that the impresario Diaghilev turned the commission over to a young an unvetted composer named Igor Stravinsky on the recommendation of his teacher, Rimsky-Korsakov. And the rest is history. But the piece we're going to be hearing by Anatol Liadov, a very magical, evocative work, beautifully orchestrated, is The Enchanted Lake, opus 62. This miniature tone poem is played now by the BBC Philharmonic, conducted by Vasily Sinetsky.

Vasily Sinesky leading the BBC Philharmonic in that performance of The Enchanted Lake, Opus 62, by Anatol Liadov. You're listening to Classical Excursions. I'm your host, Greg Luttrell, and we're going to turn next to very interesting introspective music by the Polish composer Tadeusz Baird. That's spelled B-A-I-R-D. Baird also wrote a number of film scores, but he is also well known for symphonies and tone poems and chamber music. The piece we're going to hear is on the Polskie Nagranie label from Poland, and it is entitled Four Essays for Orchestra. It's really scored for a chamber orchestra. The four essays are Molto Adagio, which is an extremely dark, pensive, introspective piece. This leads to a rather ironic, sarcastic second piece marked Allegro Grazioso. And then there is a rather violent Allegro with tuned drums in it. And that concludes with the fourth essay, Molto Adagio, which is also very introspective, but rather cosmic. Let's listen to the four essays by Tadeusz Baird. In this performance, the Warsaw Philharmonic is conducted by Witold Rawicki.

Haunting music there by Polish composer Tadeusz Baird. Four essays for orchestra. Members of the Warsaw Philharmonic were conducted by Witold Rawicki. You're listening to Classical Excursions. I'm your host, Greg Latrail. And we continue with music by an American composer, also on the Polski Nagrania Polish label. This is the music of Henry Cowell, who lived from 1897 to 1965. Cowell's variations for orchestra were composed in 1956 and for the Cincinnati Symphony under Thor Johnson, but also performed by the Houston Orchestra, directed by Leopold Stokowski in 1959. It's an exciting work. It's performed now for us by the Polish National Radio Orchestra, conducted by William Strickland.

William Strickland conducting the Polish National Radio Orchestra in that performance of Variations for Orchestra by Henry Cowell. Jazz After Dark with Don Shore explores the diverse world of jazz, from boogie-woogie and ragtime to traditional and straight-ahead jazz, soul jazz, bossa nova, and more. 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And you're listening to Classical Excursions. I'm your host, Greg Latrail, and we continue with luminous, haunting music by Claude Debussy, written just a year before The Rite of Spring of Stravinsky, and around the same time as Ravel's Daphnis and Chloe, one of the three great colorful ballets of that period in Paris. This is the ballet score for Jeu, or Play, subtitled Poème Dansé. It's a ballet about a tennis match, but it's hardly ever staged today. It's usually played as a concert piece. This beautiful work is performed now for us now by the L'Orchestre de la Suisse Romande, conducted by Ernest Ansermet.

That was the ballet Je, Poème Dansé by Claude Debussy. L'Orchestre de la Suisse Romande was conducted by Ernest Ansermet. And Classical Excursions concludes today with a performance of the Concerto for Orchestra by Japanese composer Akira Miyoshi. The work is in three movements. And in this performance, we have the NHK Symphony Orchestra conducted by Hiroyuki Iwaki.

The Concerto for Orchestra by Akira Miyoshi has been performed by the NHK Symphony Orchestra, conducted by Hiroyuki Iwaki. This has been Classical Excursions. I'm your host, Greg Latrail, and we leave you now with our mystery piece, to be heard in its entirety on a future program. Thank you for listening.

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And good afternoon, everybody. Peter Pastoor here for another hour of Listening Lyrics. 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KDRT.org on the web. No matter where you are in this great universe of ours, you can listen to us. We just finished listening to a show that featured Martin Luther King, songs about his life, and I'm going to follow in those footsteps, but instead of doing Martin Luther King, I'm doing songs about artists from Minneapolis, and I think they deserve some attention. You know, for the life of me, I can't understand how in this country, not in a whole bunch of other countries I can think of, you have law enforcement people, better known now as ICE, who can ask anybody on the street for an identification. And if you don't have it, they have the right to take you in and interrogate you to see where you're from. Hard to believe that this is happening in our country, and that's one reason why the people in Minneapolis are demonstrating almost nightly. So, I'm going to probably do three songs in a row, and each one of these, and I'll tell you the ones we're starting with, a song by Prince, by The Replacements, by The Red Plus. All of these songs are band situated, or if they're not around anymore, we're situated in Minneapolis. So let's just start with one of the most, if not the most, no, I'm not going to say the most, because there's another person that's right up there with them, a famous person out of Minneapolis, doing his thing. Prince, I Want to Be Your Lover.

And that was Never Stop by The Bad Plus. Never Stop was the album name and also the song name. I guess that's a good title for what's going on in Minneapolis. Never Stop until someone listens. Before that, we had The Replacement, Swinging Party from the album Tim. And, of course, we started out with Prince, I Want to Be Your Lover. So, Minneapolis is a city of about 500,000 people. And it's known as the Twin Cities with its neighboring state capital of St. Paul. The two cities are separated by the Mississippi River. And many, many bands have come from, and artists have come from that area, creating that unique Minneapolis sound known for its diverse funk, rock, and pop fusion. And the last three songs, that's exactly what you heard. Minneapolis this year will be 170 years old. All right, the next three, the Semisonics, are going to start it off with one of their songs. And we'll do another set of three before I say hello to you guys again and kind of let you know what you've been listening to. Here we go, Closing Time.

I'll tell you what's going down. It's going down as W. Oh, boy, I'm going back to my East Coast roots where all the radio stations started with a W. But anyways, I'm here, and it's KDRT. That's what's going down, 95.7 right here in Davis, California. You just finished listening to Blue by the Jayhawks from their album Tomorrow the Green Grass. Before that, we had Runaway Train, Soul Asylum from their Black Gold, the best of Soul Asylum. And we opened up that set with Closing Time, Semisonic, from their 20th Century Masters. Semisonic, Dan Wilson is the sort of the group organizer here, the lead vocalist and songwriter. He went off and had his own career, still has. He became a rather famous songwriter. Some of the hits that the Dixie Chicks had were all written by him. And, of course, he's also a producer. So old Dan Wilson from the Semisonic went on to bigger and better things. I'm doing a show today, and what you're listening to is a show from music that is being performed by groups or an individual in Minneapolis. And it's from funk to punk, hip-hop to pop. And, you know, Minneapolis keeps turning honesty into sound. Different generations share spirit. This is a city that never stops finding its voice. And, boy, is it trying to find its voice in the past couple of weeks. Alrighty, you know what else is going on right here in the city of Davis and probably in an area where you live. But I'll tell you what's going on here. The City of Davis and the Human Relations Commission invites the public to attend the 32nd annual Dr. Martin Luther King Jr. celebration themed Injustice Anywhere is a Threat to Justice Everywhere, Protecting Democracy and Freedom of Speech. When you say, well, I say it's on Monday, January 19th at 10 a.m. That's a holiday, so you can set your alarm a little later, but just get there by 10. It's at the Vets Memorial Theater, located at 277 East 14th Street, right there by the high school and the library. The event will be recorded live and live streamed by Davis Media Access and will consist of a 10 a.m. art exhibit showcasing work by local high school ethnic studies program, a 10:30 a.m. showcase of speakers and performers, and an 11:45 a.m. march from Veterans Memorial to the Solidarity Space in Central Park. So all of that is going on right here Monday, January 19th. And like I said, if you're out of the area here, it's something like that's probably going on in your area also. So let's see. I am going to just keep playing some music here. And coming up is probably the most famous person from around Minneapolis. And I think by the time you hear half of the first note, you'll know who it is. Three more songs coming up from individuals or groups from Minneapolis. Here we go.

beautifully put together that last song by Dessa, Dear Marie. That's from her album, Parts of Speech. Before that, Pellico, Lay Your Cards Out. That's from their album, Give You the Ghost. And of course, we started off that set with Mr. Dylan himself, Like a Rolling Stone, from his infamous Highway 61 Revisited album. And again, if you just tuned in, I'm playing songs from Minneapolis, groups from Minneapolis, creating that unique Minneapolis sound while this city is struggling with what's going on there. They keep cranking out the music. And, you know, I was thinking, listening to this, I was thinking, in my lifetime, certain cities have come and gone, but they've created a certain sound. And I just started thinking about it. You have the Bakersfield sound. You have the Chicago sound, L.A., San Francisco. Think hippies. Holy cow, a lot came from there. The grunge, Seattle, New York City, New Orleans. And, of course, Nashville and Memphis. And then you have Minneapolis in a select group of all these cities in this country. Hey, we're here at KDRT. We're proud to announce our newest public affairs show, Hello Davis, featuring a full slate of rotating hosts from a variety of local organizations. That's going to be every Wednesday at 5:30 p.m., West Coast time, right here on KDRT 95.7. Each week, Hello Davis welcomes rotating guests, guest hosts from local organization, including the Davis Downtown Business Association, My Davis, which is a, check Instagram, My Davis, California, and you'll get quirky little insights into what's happening in and around Davis, California. The Davis Senior Center, slowly morphing into the community, community center. And of course, the Davis Phoenix Coalition, which will be on this coming Wednesday. And then, of course, we're going to also feature guests that will talk about Davis Local. And that's by local, he means shopping, farming, and even listening to your local radio station. Well, let's see. How much time do we have? We've got, you know what I'm going to do? I'm going to play a song. It's full length, which if you listen to commercial radio, you'll never hear this. This is an 8.5-minute song. And on commercial radio, I think they cut it down to about 3 or 3.5 minutes. It's one of Prince's most beautiful pieces, a thing you just fall in love with. Purple Rain. And I think we're going to go out with that song. So why don't we just start that? Thank you all for listening. Keep Minneapolis in your mind. Check out the news. Write whoever you want to complain about what's going on. And let's get Minneapolis and ICE. Get Minneapolis back together and ICE out of there. Here we go, Purple Rain from his album, Purple Rain.

0: It's a beautiful day in this neighborhood, a beautiful day for a neighbor. Would you be mine? Could you be mine?
1: Davis Neighbors Night Out, Sunday, October 4th, 2026. 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

Good morning, everyone. Thank you for joining me this morning or your evening. 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The next 2 hours are part of a show called Crossing Continents. And during the first hour, we'll cover music from Eastern Europe, starting with Bulgaria. We're going to move on to Poland, and we're going to end with Albania. We're going to start with a recording that was released in the late 1990s, early 2000. These are recordings from various sources, a compilation that presents quite a sweeping overview of the whole spectrum of Bulgarian music, both the urban and the rural folk tradition. This is all coming from an album titled Songs of the Crooked Dance, Early Bulgarian Traditional Music, 1927 through 1942.

Haide șapere, șapere! 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Se recume! Șelul recume! Haide să ne zârcă

music from Bulgaria. This is a long set from the very oldest recordings that I could lay my hands on to the most contemporary sounds, as you've heard from this last track, which was quite a surprise for me. But let's go from the top and share with you what we've heard. We started with our theme song, which is performed by Yair Dalal and the Alol Ensemble. And the track is titled Akomalka, and it's from their first album titled Silan, which was released back in 1997. We continued with three tracks from an album called Songs of the Crooked Dance, Early Bulgarian Traditional Music, 1927 through 1942. This was released on a Yazoo label back in 1998. From the same album, we've heard, we started with Demir Cholakov with a village wedding song. We followed that with Vulkana Stoyanova, a very noted folk singer from the 30s in Bulgaria. And we closed this CD with a track titled The Bear Handler's Song, and that was performed by Georgi Stanev. All these three from the same album, Song of the Crooked Dance, a compilation of early Bulgarian traditional music from 1927 through 42, which, by the way, was released, the CD itself was released in 1998. We continued with the Gaida Orchestra, which is the Bulgarian name for the bagpipes that have been very much part of the folk tradition that you would hear a lot in the countryside. And that was the album titled Bagpipe Music from the Rhodop Mountains. It was released back in 1992 on the JVC label. Only one of the first to come out in World Music Connection. And we moved from there to a group called Boya, which is no longer around. This is a recording from the very early 2000. Boya was based in France, although its leader is from Bulgaria. Haji Dimitar is the title of the track that we've heard from Boya. And we finished the set with a very surprising group called Blato Zlato. The name wouldn't indicate quite where they're from, but they were actually formed in New Orleans, of all places. It was mostly a women's group. There was one male, one of the co-founders, the violin player. Unfortunately, from checking right now, I was hoping that they were still around and maybe we'll get to see them one day, because there was a discussion about it years ago, long before we were hit by the COVID. And we had a discussion, and they were actually planning to come to the West Coast, and unfortunately that plan fell apart. And at this point, it looks like the members of the band are no longer working together. I always hopeful that things that I enjoy a lot, that things will work out and things will come back. I can't make any promises about that, but still, beautiful album if you come across it. Blato Zlato is the name of the band. In the Wake is the title of the album, which was self-released back in 2019. I believe there was another mini, sort of an EP that was released before that. Not sure.
We're going to take care of a few announcements and return with the music. Actually, our next stop is going to be in Poland, so stick around for that, please. KDRT loves to hear from listeners like you. Have comments about our programming, ideas for a show, want to get involved behind the mic or behind the scenes, please drop us a line at info@kdrt.org. And by the way, as far as this show is concerned, and I didn't introduce myself earlier, my name is Gil Medovoy. I'm usually the host of Crossing Continents unless I'm away for a short vacation, which happened a few weeks ago, and I'd like to thank Frank Fox for sitting in for me, and we'll continue with a couple more announcements from the Pants Gallery, which showcases works by local and regional artists. The Pants also offers art classes for visitors of all ages. For information on visiting, volunteer, and membership information, please visit pantsgallery.org. And on another note, and this is in regard to slight changes in our programming. So KDRT's own DJ Ned, which you might have heard this morning for the first time from 7 to 9, is a longtime co-host of Davis Music Connections, and he is moving to a new time slot with his own show. Yes, it's the new KDRT Monday morning show, featuring a mix of music, production pieces, current events, occasional guests, and Ned's general musings on life in Davis. 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And we are returning to the music, as I promised, and our next stop is Poland with a group called Czaci Worba.

from Albania. That was the voice and the ensemble, the Lina Duni Quartet. This is from her first release, quite a bit of a jazzy feel to it, which if you notice that, you are not mistaken. This is actually a recording from ECM label, which is noted for its jazz catalog. And on this album, maybe more than later albums that Elina released, this one contains quite a few traditional / folk melodies from Albania that she rearranged. And that was one of them, Ra Kambana, that we've just heard. Her name is Elina Duni, and that's Elina Duni Quartet. And she has at least three other albums that released continuously on ECM label. This one was released in 2012. And quickly, what we've heard in this long set that included music from Poland, and we started with Chachi Vorba from the album Stechera Moja, Mowa. We've heard a track titled Beshne Rovena. We continued with Teji Chlopi from the album Dancing. We've heard a track which I'm not gonna attempt to pronounce. This is beyond my Polish chops. So, but track 11 from this album Dancing, which was released on a label called Musica Odennalazione. It's not Italian, even though it might sound like that. We continued with Carolina Ciccia and Company. This is off of a two-CD set, the Karaim Musical Heritage. You've heard a track titled Ijisi Baraskinin. And she is quite a singer and very much into researching her material. A lot of field recordings that she conducted herself, just enriching her own repertoire. Clearly one of my favorite Polish performers. And we finished the set with another group that is very much at the top of my list from Poland. Their name is Volosi. And we've heard two tracks from the album Nomadism, which was released in early 2000 on the Unzipped Fly Records. Volosi has a few albums beside this one. I definitely would urge you, if you enjoy this part that sound a little bit like chamber music ensemble, you would love most of the albums are just top-notch. Personally, I'm still in the search of filling up the gap that I have in my own collection, but clearly an incredible group from Poland. And we moved on to Albania, and we've heard a favorite song of mine, Choban Kat, by the Saze Ensemble. This is from a compilation called Anthology of World Music, Music from Albania, that was released back in 1999 on the Rounder label, which at the time, the late 1900s, released a slew of really outstanding world music releases. If you go online, check out the label. Really outstanding stuff, which might be a little hard to come by these days. We continued with some polyphonic chants from Albania with Ensemble Tirana, and Sinan Labi is the track that we've heard.
This was released on the Arco Iris label back in 1998. And we finished the set with Ra Campana, performed by Elina Duni Quartet from the album Matane Malit. It was released on the ECM label back in 2012. This kind of takes care of the first hour plus. Just to remind you, you are tuned into KDRT 95.7 on your FM dial. We are broadcasting from Davis, California. And we are available on the net by going to kdrt.org. You can stream us, you can download shows. And this show, Crossing Continents, which is hosted by me, Gil Medovoy, is available as a podcast as well. So if this is your preferred medium to listen to music, by all means, check it out. I know for definitely, positively, it is available through Apple Podcasts. I'm not sure about the rest. You can let me know about that. And we are starting the second hour, which will be devoted to contemporary modal music. It's music that, in essence, it's the classical tradition that came from the East, a unique school of music, a very different structure, very differently from Western classical music. Not much in common, although some have tried to combine the two to a certain extent of success. We're going to start with a Sabil duo, which in the case of the album, they have two other musicians joining in to support on this album, which is titled Zabad. We're going to listen to a track titled Marrakeb.

We started with two selections that represents what we call contemporary modal music. Both selections were headed by Palestinian musicians. The first one, Duo Sabil, from that album titled Zabad. We've heard the track Marakeb, and we followed that. That's, by the way, released in 2017 on the Harmonia Mundi Latitude series of releases. And we continued with Samai Nahawand, a major musical mode in the classical Eastern traditions. This was the Ain Trio, which is led and founded by Basil Zayed, who's been in charge of the compositions on this album in its entirety. A really outstanding trio of musicians on this album, which I liked since it was released. Really very unique in its musical concept and great musicianship. Basil Zayed on compositions, oud, bouzouk, and vocals, Alith Siddiq on the violin, and Nassim Al-Atosh on cello. And the previous album that opened the segment is a Duo Sabil, together with Eli Khoury on the bouzouk, which is a string instrument of the lute family, sort of a predecessor if you're thinking of bouzouki, the Greek instrument. That was developed based on the original bouzouk that we've heard. Now, it has kind of a more metallic sound to it as compared to the oud, that's the lead instrument. And they're also joined by Hubert Dupont on the double bass. This is again from the album Twilight Tide, or Zabad, and this is the Sabil duo. In this case, it's actually a quartet, but the duo itself is the core of many other recordings as well. You're going to take care of a couple of announcements here and before we go to the music. And we'll start with the Davis Arts Center, which offers classes and programs to inspire creative expressions for people of all ages. The center presents hundreds of arts-related classes every year, including courses in music, dance, and visual arts. For more information, visit davisartscenter.org. 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And we are back with the music, and from these two wonderful Palestinian ensembles that we've heard, we're going to go to an old ensemble that's most of its musicians are no longer with us. This is the Bosphorus Ensemble, one of the first collaboration between musicians from Greece and Turkey. Two countries that have been in odds for many, many decades. Fortunately, the last few years, it's been quiet relatively, and we should hope that it remains that way. From this album, which is a live concert that took place at the Herod Atticus Theater in Athens, we're going to hear a selection that was written by a Greek composer during the Ottoman

Almost time to bid my goodbye for this beautiful Monday morning. Maybe it's your Monday evening. What we've just heard was recording titled The Sublime Port or The Sublime Door. This is the Jordi Savall and Asperian 21, plus many, many guest musicians who joined them. This is a sort of a tribute to Turkish classical tradition. The Voice of Istanbul is the subtitle for this album. Composers from 1430 to 1750, quite a span of time. One more track before I leave you off, from an album titled Thrust, Sunday Morning Sessions, featuring Jean Guyen Kisaos on the cello, Bijan Cemirani and Kivan Cemirani on percussions, and Sokratis Sinopoulos on the lira. This is going to take us to the top of the hour. Thank you for joining me this morning, maybe your evening, and I'll see you in a couple of weeks. Take care.

Well, you're here. I'm glad you made it to the Cowboy Track Show. I'm your host, Nancy Flagg, and I'm here with an hour of Western music, music that celebrates the Western lifestyle. Today's show is titled Blue Skies Smile Above You, which is a line from the song Saddle Your Worries to the Wind, and we'll hear that song towards the end of today's episode. We're going to open today's show with the Hot Texas Swing Band with one from their latest CD. This is When the Bloom is on the Sage.

Well, let's see. That was Mark Kerr with Bloom in Spring. He was preceded by the Quaby Sisters' Lonesome Road, and the Wardens started things off with Half Mile Honeymoon. You know, if you don't ever catch a song title, you can always go to the kdirt.org website, because after each show, I'll post the titles of the songs, the artists, their CDs, so you might want to check that out. Coming up is Almeda Bradshaw singing Cold as Clay.

Barbara Nelson with Blue Shadows on the Trail. And before Barbara was Ryan Fritz with One for the Land. It's from his super new CD that is called Cow Pony. And Kristen Harris gave us A Place to Land. Oh, and we also heard the Rifters with Passes and Peaks. That's a new one from, relatively new one from them as well. So you are listening to Kater 95.7 FM in Davis, California. And I'd just like to take a minute or two to talk about the big day of giving. 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Here at K-Dirt, the DJs, we produce 35 local shows every week, and lots of us have had to learn a new set of skills to produce the shows from home. 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Or this address might be easier to remember, kdirt.org/donate. I just want to say that I think grassroots radio is so important. 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Just looking at some of the music shows and others that we produce at Catered, there's a show that synthesizes jazz and classical. There's modern indie and local artists, Celtic song lines. 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And you just don't hear that kind of stuff on mainstream radio. So I ask you, if you can support even a little bit, that would be so much appreciated. kdirt.org/donate. Well, let's get back to what brought you here. Let's listen to some music. Here is Corb Lund with Dance With Your Spurs On.

Such a pretty one there from Jennifer Lind. It's called Night Song. This next one is from Carrie Grombacher. It's called Along the John Day River. The John Day River is up in northwest Oregon, and it's one of the longest free-flowing rivers in the country.

Well, I found that Swing Time Lullaby by the Hanson Family so soothing. And so was Cowboy Sweetheart by Rusted Spurs West. Steve Marquardt did They Put the Western into Western Swing. Let's chat a little bit about Bob Nolan. He was a co-founder of the Sons of the Pioneers, and he also wrote some of the most enduring Western classics, such as Tumbling Tumbleweeds and Cool Water. Another one he wrote was Saddle Your Worries to the Wind. Here's the song performed by a group called the Tumbling Tumbleweeds. And after this song, we'll close out today's show with an instrumental from the Pine Ridge Pony Express. Thank you for being here today, and I hope we reconnect next week. Until then, happy trails to you.

0: It's a beautiful day in this neighborhood, a beautiful day for a neighbor. Would you be mine? Could you be mine?
1: Davis Neighbors Night Out, Sunday, October 4th, 2026. 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
2: Howdy, my friends. This is Rocky Outcrop, and you're listening to the Yolo County Breakdown. So jump in your car, turn that radio up real loud, and fasten your seatbelts. Here we go!

Lordy me, it's Snakes Alive, the dreadful snakes right there. Pat Enright on guitar, Jerry Douglas on the dobro, Bailiff Flick on the banjo, Roland White mandolin, Blaine Sprouse on the fiddle, and Mark Hembry on the bass. The Dreadful Snakes came together in 1983 to just record that one album, Snakes Alive. Well, folks, welcome to the show. I'm Rocky Outcrop, and this is the Yolo County Breakdown. It's an hour of bluegrass and newgrass music right here from Davis, California on KDRT. I got another early one from Mr. Bailiff Fleck here. The band that he was in called Tasty Licks that also featured Pat Enright on guitar, but a couple of other musicians there, Jack Tottle on the mandolin, Mark Schatz on the bass. Here they are with Leavin'.

keys, recorded to the sound of his latest release. They both were members of the backup crew, the Thin Man of Thinking and Corncob Blues. Well, the rain came down and the crowd was slow, and the cowboy hollered and he stubbed his toe. Signs on trees from here to

Well, it's been a few weeks, but we're all still missing you and Miss Dolly Parton. Train Train from her 1999 album, The Grass Is Blue. Started that set of music with the Tasty Licks, Leavin', from their 1979 record, Anchored to the Shore. That's Jack Tottle on mandolin, Pat Enright on guitar, Bela Fleck on the banjo, and Mark Schatz on the bass. Then we heard one from the debut album of Mr. John Hartford, Corn Cob Blues. He recorded that in 1967, released it on an album called Looks at Life. Also in there, Claire Lynch, Pee Wee and Fern from her 1995 album, Moonlighter. Well, folks, I'm Rocky Outcrop, and this is the Yolo County Breakdown. Up next, I've got a trio number, and you know, I really like, in the realm of instrumental bluegrass music, trio recordings. Just gives a lot of space to the musicians. You can hear them all nice and clear. It's a good setting. Here's a great trio. I think you'll enjoy this one. Three Ring Circle is what they called themselves. I'll tell you more about them on the other side.

I remember Mama praying for a better way of life, but I don't recall a change of any size.

Well, he released that when he was 90 years old. Willie Nelson, just from a couple years ago, Sad Songs and Waltzes. Started the set with the trio, Three Ring Circle. They consisted of Rob Ikes on the dobro, Andy Leftwich on the mandolin, and Dave Pomeroy on the bass. Andy also sometimes playing fiddle in that outfit, just a wonderful multi-instrumentalist, and all three of them spectacular musicians. The name of that tune was A Night in Calgary. Came out on an album called Brothership in 2011. And Merle Haggard in there, Mama's Hungry Eyes from his Bluegrass Sessions album. And if you've got a good ear, you may have heard that wonderful harmony singing in there. Yes, indeed, that was Alison Krauss singing along with Merle, lending her beautiful voice to a classic of country music. Well, folks, I'm Rocky Outcrop, and this is the Yellow County Breakdown. It's an hour of bluegrass and newgrass music, commercial-free, each and every week. So to do that, we've got to make a couple of announcements. Well, Cool Davis works to inspire the community to reduce greenhouse gas emissions, adapt to climate change, and improve the quality of life for all. 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And my friend Eddie Out, wonderful DJ over here on KDRT, his show, The Audio Ecotone, with your guide Eddie Out, is an off-the-beaten-path journey into a zone of sounds old and new, music of the last 100 years, familiar and strange, mainstream and just a bit out of left field. 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You can listen to archived shows for music shows. They stay up there for 2 weeks for our talk shows and other kinds of programming. They stay up a little bit longer. All right, folks, back to the music here. I've got one from the Nashville Bluegrass Band off there, Waiting for the Hard Times to Go. This one's called Soppin' the Gravy.

One of the defining voices of bluegrass music, Jimmy Martin, with Don't Give Your Heart to a Rambler. Started it off with the Nashville Bluegrass Band and Stuart Duncan just going nuts on the fiddle there, sopping the gravy. Then we heard from Jerry Douglas and his Earls of Leicester with Faded Red Ribbon. And then a single in there, I Wish She Was Releasing More Music. I really like that one from Missy Armstrong, a great song called Crickets. She put that out in 2023. Well, folks, I'm Rocky Outcrop, and this is the Yellow County Breakdown. It's bluegrass and newgrass music each and every week for you. Up next, the Old Crow Medicine Show with one called Doc's Day.

0: I'm gonna throw a little hoedown for my lowdown rowdy way.
1: I'm in for that.
0: They got money at the sawmill and the company car, stealing in the storeroom for my whole reward.
1: What the hell is that?
0: Sitting

0: What do you say we go get us a beer? Near beer.
1: Well, I sure would have liked to have been in the studio during that recording session. It just sounded like they were having so much fun. Jason Carter there on the fiddle, helping him out on the vocals. He was doing some singing, but also in there, Dierks Bentley, the country superstar, coming on over to the bluegrass world. But Jason's band for this, just an outrageously great group of musicians. He had David Greer playing guitar, Tim O'Brien on the mandolin, and Danny Barnes on the banjo. Jason, of course, playing the fiddle, like very few people can do in this modern era. Hoedown for my lowdown rowdy ways. Started it off with the Old Crow Medicine Show, Doc's Day, a really nice tribute to Doc and Merle Watson, of course, from their 2014 album, Remedy. Well, folks, this is the Yellow County Breakdown, and I am your host, Rocky Outcrop. I appreciate you joining me for the hour this week. We're coming up on the end here. I've got one more track queued up ready to go, and like I said earlier in the show, I really enjoy instrumental trio numbers in the bluegrass genre or newgrass genre, and this next trio that I'll send us out with is an album that just never stops to rise to the top of my pile of music. First heard this album when it came out in 1993, and I listened to it probably weekly every week since. This is Jerry Douglas, Russ Barenberg, and Edgar Meyer from Skip, Hop, and Wobble, their amazing version of From Ankara to Izmir. Check y'all next week.

Your vote, your voice. Here are some key dates and details for the Yolo County general election happening November 3rd, 2026. 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

0: There we go.
1: Right there?
0: Yeah, sorry.
1: Sorry, not sorry.
0: Sorry, not sorry.
1: Never sorry. Oh, my gosh.
0: Did you hear that, Sarah?
1: I did. What's up, Ned? How are you doing?
0: Did you hear that 150 million people are listening to this radio broadcast right now?
1: And one.
0: You mean
1: yeah,
0: you?
1: Yeah, and us.
0: And us. That's two.
1: Oh, my gosh. Well, hey, you know what I really, really hope? You know who I hope is listening?
0: Who?
1: Everybody in Davis, California.
0: Of course.
1: Oh, my gosh. Hey, really quick, you guys, you're listening to KDRT 95.7 FM Davis. I'm wishing you so much joy, gentle friend. I'm Sarah Tapps.
0: My name is Ned.
1: And we are going to be here for, you know.
0: Several hours.
1: All night.
0: If you're lucky, we'll be here to the wee hours of the morning. Happy Neighbors Night out, everybody.
1: Yeah, that's right. The 20th anniversary is happening right now.
0: Who's starting their
1: barbecues?
0: Yeah, it's... what is Neighbors Night Out, Sarah?
1: Oh, man. Neighbors Night Out is a really, you know, fun thing. It's a celebration of our community and a great chance for neighbors to get to know each other, get out on a Sunday evening afternoon, stroll through your neighborhood, figure out who is hosting your party in your neck of the woods, and, you know, it gives neighbors a chance to hang out with each other, just like we have a chance to hang out with each other on a special night, doing a special broadcast.
0: Getting to know each
1: other. Oh, man. Neighbors.
0: Neighbors!
1: Woo! 20th anniversary, though, so that's cool. 20 years we've been doing this around the city of Davis.
0: Okay, well, we should sing happy birthday, then.
2: Happy birthday to you.
1: Oh, my God.
2: Happy birthday to you. Happy birthday. Ooh.
1: Neighbors Night Out.
2: Happy birthday to you.
1: Oh my gosh.
0: Oh, well, yeah, okay.
1: So great. Hey, let's shout out.
0: What's that now? Sorry.
1: I just want to shout out the sponsors before we get wrapped up in all of these party jams. Before we share some of the tricks that we have up our sleeve.
0: Yeah. That's a good idea.
1: Neighbors Night Out is sponsored by the City of Davis, UC Davis, ASUCD, Yolo County, and, drumroll please, Davis Media Access.
0: Oh, all right.
1: Yeah.
0: I love ASUCD.
1: I love the City of Davis.
0: Yolo County,
1: oh
0: Davis
1: my gosh.
0: Media Access.
1: ASUCD, UC Davis. Oh, my gosh. Yeah, the tiny town. I love the bubble.
0: I love the City of Davis.
1: Woohoo!
0: Because that is where I live.
1: So do I.
0: And,
1: I live in the Davis East Manor, you know, so we'll be shouting out the different parties as we go tonight.
0: I live over in the West Davis area. I know there's a party happening over there on Citadel or something like that.
1: Ooh.
0: That's what I saw.
1: Well, I know
0: There's a map you can go to.
1: Yeah. Oh my gosh.
0: At cityofdavis.org. Just go to cityofdavis.org, look for the Neighbors Night Out information, and you should be able to find where there's a party in your neighborhood.
1: Right, because I think there's over 125 parties happening tonight.
0: It's true. It's crazy.
1: That's insane. That's
0: it's
1: so
0: crazy.
1: Cool. Yeah, so on the City of Davis website, you can catch the map, and, you know, we have a phone line that's open tonight.
0: Oh, it's true. I got the number right here. Here, write this down.
1: Oh, it's so important.
0: Write this down. 530-792-1648. And then here's the thing.
1: Okay. Wait. 530-792-1648.
0: 1648.
1: Calls right here to you and me in the radio station. We can talk to people on a landline.
0: That's right.
1: Because we're analog. We like radio.
0: Yeah. And okay. So we could talk to you on the landline. And also,
1: we like winners. We have a banner hanging in the staff room that says winners. We like winners.
0: We like winners. Yeah, it's true. And lucky for everybody attending the City of Davis Neighbors Night Out and listening to the soundtrack happening here on 95.7 KDRT, we have prizes. Well, City Davis has prizes, and we're gonna have people call in to give them away. How are we gonna do this?
1: Okay, so I think this is how it goes.
0: Okay, wait. Okay.
1: Okay, here's the cue, guys.
0: Start it over. My fault. I didn't have
1: it
0: turned up.
1: Just for the record, I'm not DJing right now.
0: Yeah, I'm running the board. Okay. So when you hear this music,
1: the incredible bongo band. Right. Woo! Okay. Dance your way over to a telephone.
0: Yeah. Or just dance your way into your back pocket.
1: Right. Okay.
0: And dial 530-792-1648. Not yet. We're going to do it every half hour.
1: Starting right at 4:30.
0: 4:30 will be the first one. So when you hear this music, we're going to come on and tell everybody.
1: We'll tell you what to do again, but you know, they're...
0: Just keep an ear out for this music. That's when we're doing
1: this
0: the giveaways. Yeah, so anyway. Okay. Well,
1: all
0: anyway,
1: right.
0: So yeah.
1: 20th annual Davis Neighbors Night Out.
0: Yeah. So when you hear that music, we'll come on and say, "Hey, it's time, everybody."
1: Yep.
0: Oh, look at that. Oh, now I got this one. Yeah, I got my Glenn Miller CD on.
1: Not mad at that.
0: We're going to get into some music here, but remember, the phone number again is 530-792-1648.
1: Right around 4:30, we're going to play it.
0: Yeah, and welcome to Davis Neighbors Night Out. I hope that everybody is ready to have a good time.
1: Oh my gosh, I'm ready.
0: With all their neighbors. And the UC Davis students.
1: Right. And so, like, our town, that's, you know what? Thank you. One more thing.
0: We've got to get this music going. Go ahead. Tell them one more thing.
1: Just one more thing. The reason that we do our Neighbors Night Out in October is so that we can party with the students and welcome them to town.
0: Oh, yeah. It's true.
1: Yeah.
0: I guess so, Neighbors Night Out is something that happens all over.
1: I think it's sort of like a cool thing that happens in towns.
0: In communities around.
1: Outside of the bubble, too. Also.
0: Around the globe.
1: Everywhere.
0: Around the universe and the galaxy.
1: Listen, we like community. Neighbors need to look out for each other. And so, you know, it's cool. We get to do this.
0: Yeah.
1: Anyway, welcome to Davis if you've never, whatever. I'm so excited to do this.
0: Yeah.
1: Go.
0: Yeah. I think it's on.
1: I'm on.
0: Oh, there we go.
1: Yeah, turn your horns down, dude.
0: Yeah.
1: KDRT 95.7 FM Davis. Let's go.

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1: That's right. Streaming all the time, all the way across the country. If you're listening, Wingspan, New Jersey, hello, hello, hello. We might be soundtracking a really serious board game night.
0: It's also true. It's
1: Neighbors, true. Night out happens across the country, but tonight it's happening in Davis, California.
0: That's right.
1: And we're so happy to be broadcasting the 20th anniversary of
0: Neighbors Night.
1: Neighbors Night Out, Davis. Do you know in abbreviation? Davis Neighbors Night Out.
0: Davis does it in October so that the students can participate and meet their neighbors.
1: That's right. We want to welcome the students to town because, you know, UC Davis over there on the edge.
0: Right, right. Yeah. And so there's celebrations or what do you call them? Receptions,
1: parties,
0: gatherings,
1: neighborhood parties. Block parties happening all over town, I guess.
0: Over 125 different places around town.
1: And hang on, one, two.
0: And Sarah and I are here to bring music to you.
1: That's right. And you know, if you're listening carefully.
0: Yeah. Oh, is it time? It's 4:30.
1: Oh, my gosh.
0: Oh, what does that mean? Oh, yeah. What does that mean? Oh.
1: Oh, oh.
0: Oh, hey, hear that?
1: Okay. Wow.
0: You got to make sure I got that thing up.
1: Okay. Yeah, yeah. Hey, and everyone out there, turn it up.
0: Oh, there we go.
1: Yeah.
0: The phone number here in the studio is 530-792-1648.
1: That's right. We're taking caller number two.
0: Okay.
1: Caller number two.
0: Well, we got to explain what's happening.
1: Okay. You hear this music, and we're going to play it every half hour.
0: Yeah.
1: Starting now.
0: Yeah.
1: So the next time is 5:00.
0: Yes.
1: Okay. Cool. The deal is, call in. We have gift cards that the co-op donated to the city of Davis.
0: The Davis Food Co-op.
1: Yeah. Sorry. Okay. Oh, yeah. Sorry. Like. I'm speaking...
0: The co-op.
1: I know.
0: Isn't there more than one co-op around town? I know. It's the one... It's
1: anyone.
0: The building that says co-op on it.
1: The Davis Food Co-op right downtown. Anyway.
0: Yeah. Yeah, they donated gift cards.
1: To the city of Davis.
0: Yes.
1: And we get to give them away every half an hour. So call in 792-1648.
0: That's in the 530.
1: That is in the 530 area code. And
0: could be taken home a gift card from the Davis Food Co-op.
1: From the city of Davis.
0: Isn't that special?
1: Super special.
0: Yeah, yeah. And okay. It's all for Davis Neighbors Night Out, which is going on tonight all around town.
1: That's right.
0: It's the 20th anniversary. And what did we want to say here? We got shout outs. I don't know. There's people who have been doing it.
1: So
0: say a few of these names.
1: I want to shout out some of the neighbors who have been hosting this party for over 20 years, or for 20 years, for all 20 years, right?
0: Yeah.
1: Shout out to the Lintz family, to the Connets, to the Walter and hang on. I don't have my glasses on here.
0: Oh, you don't. Walter and Boughton.
1: Boughton, thank you. And the McMahon.
0: The McMahons and the Littles. These people have been hosting this place for 20 years, and I guess this year's no different.
1: So. No. Thank you, Esmundens, Crows, Phillips, Talons, Mosses, Allens, Stevens, Rosses,
0: man.
1: Fairgreaves.
0: Look at that list.
1: Wait, is that right? Fairgreaves?
0: Where does it say? I'm sorry. I lost track.
1: It's very far down the list.
0: Fairgreaves, Padgett, or is it Padgett?
1: Padgett.
0: Yeah. Lindbergh.
1: Kosas.
0: Kosas family?
1: I'm going to say the Kosas family.
0: The Coxas family?
1: Sure, the McCanns. Shout out to the Duffies.
0: The Duffies. We also have some people who are just doing it for the first time this year.
1: Right, right. Thank you to the Pumplins.
0: The Pumplins and the Tubies.
1: The Bottoms.
0: And the Bottoms. Do I know them?
1: Tommy and Mandy.
0: And what is this other one? The Guibault. The Gilbos.
1: The Gilbos.
0: I don't know how you pronounce it.
1: Gilbault. Maybe.
0: Whatever.
1: Forgive us. I mean, we're just the DJs. Yes. We just are super stoked that there's lots of neighbors who are willing to open their homes for their neighbors to create community And, you know, we're happy to soundtrack it for us. Thanks for listening.
0: Have you ever been to one of these things?
1: Dude, I live right across the street from Chestnut Park. It's popping off. Yes.
0: Yeah, I've been to a couple of them in the past, but I haven't recently because I'm always sitting in here playing music, man.
1: I know. Yeah,
0: and this
1: yeah.
0: is the song to win that $50 gift card, 530-792-1648.
1: And we'll be taking the second caller.
0: Yeah. In the meantime, let's
1: Every
0: get back to
1: hour.
0: More music. We'll
1: okay.
0: try. We'll
1: okay.
0: try not. We'll try. Hold on a second here. We'll try not to be too gabby. We have a little bit of business to take care of, but mostly we just want to play some cool tunes for you. This one's called "Howdy Neighbor"
1: Woo!
0: By Porter Wagoner.

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1: This isn't your grandmother's Christmas party.
2: Go ahead. Yeah, we got a winner.
3: That's right. We sure do.
2: Congratulations to... You have it over there.
3: Jay calling us from North Davis. We're shouting out the Ecuador Place party.
2: All right.
3: They're supposed to have, you know, they're lighting the barbecue pretty soon. I know that they're having 15 to 20 people over, and we are so happy to be connected. Thank you for listening.
2: Yeah, man.
3: Thanks for being part of the community.
2: Congratulations.
3: Woo!

0: remember this one?
1: I do.
0: Yeah.
1: Woo!
0: I should play this whole thing. It's only 15 minutes long. I didn't mention that the views expressed on the Neighbors Night Out show do not represent the views of Davis Media Access or KDRT. Although they should, because our view is that everybody should be partying.
1: That's right.
0: So, yeah. What's going on, Sarah?
1: I'm just so happy to be in partnership with, in community with a cool city of Davis that does create things like this, the Davis Media Access community. I am stoked to be living in Yolo County. Thank you. These are all sponsors we're recognizing. UC Davis, the ASUCD.
0: Yes. Yolo County.
1: Yolo County. Yeah. Things
0: city
1: like that.
0: Of Davis.
1: Anyway, city Davis. Yeah.
0: Davis Media Access.
1: Mm-hmm, mm-hmm.
0: Yolo Local.
1: Hashtag.
0: Yolo
1: Loco.
0: Yolo Loco.
1: That's just the booth vibe. That's just what's happening over here at KDRT 95.7 headquarters in almost downtown Davis. I'm Sarah Tapps.
0: My name is Ned.
1: Yeah.
0: And Sarah does a show on Wednesday nights.
1: Yeah,
0: called
1: most Wednesdays I do come in.
0: The Awesome Patrol Show. The Awesome Patrol.
1: Awesome.
0: I love your show. Sarah plays.
1: Thank you.
0: Sarah plays some very fine, interesting music.
1: Well, you know, I love your show, Ned. Monday morning show. I mean, obviously, I get in my car and dance on the porch sometimes if you're playing some, like, Get Down Jackson.
0: That's
1: like
0: right.
1: some deep cuts from the Jackson 5.
0: Oh, man. We should play some of that later.
1: Oh, can we?
0: Yeah, we can play some.
1: That.
0: What is this? Can you feel it,
1: can
0: man?
1: You feel it? I have to. Yeah, yeah.
0: Anyways,
1: okay.
0: Yeah. What do we got?
1: Well, we know that right now we are celebrating more than the 100, like at least 125 neighborhood parties happening across the city of Davis.
0: Across these great cities of
1: right?
0: Davis.
1: From north to south, from the east to the Davis Manor and to the west side too.
0: I wanted to mention the trivia contest they're doing.
1: Oh yeah, hey, there is a trivia contest.
0: Apparently all the parties got like handed, you know, trivia.
1: Like a hosting bag.
0: Right.
1: And included was a set of trivia questions.
0: A set of trivia questions.
1: So there's competitions within competitions between neighbors tonight.
0: That's right. Davis trivia.
1: Davis trivia. Okay.
0: Let me, for example, I don't think we can
1: do
0: give,
1: one from my neighborhood.
0: I don't think we can give the answers out.
1: But can
0: we
1: you,
0: can do a hint maybe.
1: Can we do a hint? Can we do East Davis hint? And then we'll do a West Davis hint next.
0: What Davis Park has the giant cement slide in it?
1: Okay.
0: The hint is that it's East Davis.
1: That it's East Davis, right. Okay.
0: Or the eastern part of Davis. I don't know what the neighborhoods are anymore.
1: I think that's East Davis proper.
0: Yeah. Okay. Well, anyways.
1: That street over there.
0: Yeah.
1: Near.
0: Do you have the questions in front of you? I don't know. There's a lot of questions here. I don't want to give the answers. Who founded Davis? How many miles is the Davis Bike Loop?
1: Oh, I'd actually like to know that, so you'll tell me when.
0: When was the farmer's market, the very first farmer's market in Davis, when it opened? No telling.
1: I mean...
0: Do you know?
1: I do.
0: Okay, well,
1: I
0: you
1: do.
0: Need to get
1: it's
0: one of those.
1: It's just...
0: You need to go to one
1: year younger than me.
0: Oh, that's correct!

0: Anyways, coming up here.
1: I hope that there's like some kids in one of the parties doing like a lightsaber, like instead of air guitar, they're like air sabering.
0: Air sabering right now, like you and I are doing.
1: Yeah.
0: Woo! Look out.
1: Woo! Mine's ultraviolet, by the way. What color is your lightsaber today?
0: It's purple.
1: Poppycat?
0: Oh, but I thought yours was ultraviolet, like a black light. Mine's like actually purple. I don't know
1: Nerd.
0: What I'm talking about.
1: All right.
0: I'm colorblind, don't you know that? Mine is gray.
1: Is that the truth?
0: No. Right. Coming up at 5... o'clock, we're going to do another one of these gift card giveaways for the Davis Co-op. So pay attention to that.
1: 792-1648
0: and,
1: is the number.
0: Oh, yeah. 792-1648.
1: Yeah.
0: You're listening to 95.7 KDRT's Neighbors Night Out Jukebox Celebration. Oh, hey, look at that. Oh, I like this choice, Sarah. Nice
1: thank
0: one.
1: Thank you.
0: Nice one.
1: Shout out to Irene Cara. 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

0: You know what that means.
1: I know exactly what that means. It's generosity time.
0: The phone number here at KDRT is 530-792-1648.
1: Correct. If you are the second caller.
0: Right now.
1: Right now.
0: We have, in honor of Neighbors Night Out, and thanks to the Davis Food Co-op.
1: Whoa!
0: Oh, somebody's calling.
1: Whoa!
0: We got one call
1: already.
0: Look at
1: already. That. Okay, okay, okay.
0: Yeah.
1: Oh, my goodness. Pardon me.
0: You know, why don't you go ahead and pick that up and tell them they're the first caller. Yeah. Thanks to the Davis Food Co-op, and thanks to the City of Davis. We have $50 gift cards to the Davis Food Co-op. And we're